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David Frizzell, I'm going to hire a wino. Dolly Parton is not done yet. My goodness. What kind of a business can she not get into? She'll be doing travel rest areas, kind of like Bucky's. I'll tell you about that coming up just a little while from now. Here's Conway Twitty, The Rose, on your country station.

Howdy, neighbors. This is Pastor Garrison Griffith from First Baptist Wisner. 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

0: How about that? Life's Highway is Steve Warner on your country station. So Dolly Parton's Tennessean Travel Stop will feature all of the typical fuel and parking options. In addition to some added luxuries for the road, the property will be home of the Dolly Barbecue, Cup of Ambition Coffee, and a restaurant and cafe. Guests can also shop around for the custom merchandise in the general store and take their pets to the, get this, Doggy Parton Dog Park. Doggy Parton Dog Park. Now, this is a place you got to stop off at, right? The Dolly Parton Tennessee Travel Stop. I'll give you more details as to where and that sort of thing as it becomes available. Right here, Kris Kristofferson and Why Me is up next.
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0: Desert Rose Band, She Don't Love Nobody. So Dolly Parton, I told you about her rest stop. She's got some other things sprinkled in, some fun activities like murals on the wall, a tour bus, not to mention a lounge where the main stage is there to bring live performances so you can take a break from the road. How about that? The Dolly Parton Tennessee Travel Stop. She never stops, does she? Huh? Charlie McLean, Who's Cheating Who? Coming up next right here.
1: In the KMAR Weather Center, here is your Thursday evening forecast. This Thursday evening, mostly clear skies, the low by dawn around 77. Friday, some clouds, mostly sunny throughout with a high near 94. Heat index values as high as 102. Friday night, partly cloudy skies, overnight low around 77. Saturday, lots of sunshine with a high near 94. Saturday night, clear skies, overnight low around 77. That's a look at your KMAR weather.
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0: George Jones, She's My Rock, on your country rocking station. Well, your country music station, with a little rocking in there. All right, Hank Snow, Hello Love, one of the biggest classic country songs of all time, coming up next right here.
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0: 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On the

Merle Haggard, that's Working Man Blues. So what do you do when your wife says she wants a divorce? You tear the house down. Literally. I'll tell you about that one. Tearing the house down for the divorce. That's coming up. Here's Clint Black, Desperado.

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0: Don Williams, that's Tulsa Time. What a groovy kind of rhythm and blues song, huh? So, Home Improvement, Tim Allen says they've been working on it, they've been talking about it, they've been figuring out what the plot would be to a revival of Home Improvement. It would probably revolve around the children and their children's children. Problem is, the two boys that played his sons, one of them is not in acting anymore, or at least not now, and the other one has had some legal problems, spent some time in jail, like over a year in California. So if they bring it back with that kind of a storyline in mind, they don't know if they can bring it back. Let's put it that way. Okay? So Home Improvement, do you want to see it again? I think it'd be fun. Billy Dean and Billy the Kid is next right here on your country music station.
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I hope I don't embarrass you too much here in front of all your friends.

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0: Well, you know that's Loretta. Nobody sounds like Loretta Lynn except Loretta. 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You ain't woman enough. Coming up, we've got more great music for you. Bobby Bear, Janie Fricke, George Jones with perhaps the greatest country music song ever. George Jones is next. Right here.
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Oh, and we all wondered if she would. And it kept running through my mind. 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

0: Bobby Bear, Four Strong Winds. What a country music song that is, huh? Coming up, we've got the Bellamy Brothers. If I said you had a beautiful body, they would report me to HR. Yes, they would. Anyways, Bellamy's are next, right here on your favorite station.
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6: In the KMAR Weather Center, here is your Thursday evening forecast. This Thursday evening, mostly clear skies, the low by dawn around 77. Friday, some clouds, mostly sunny throughout with a high near 94. Heat index values as high as 102. Friday night, partly cloudy skies, overnight low around 77. Saturday, lots of sunshine with a high near 94. Saturday night, clear skies, overnight low around 77. That's a look at your KMAR weather.
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Queen of the Silver Dollar, that's David Sugar. So Tim McGraw wrote a letter to Lainey Wilson just recently. It was in response to a letter she wrote 20 years ago to Mr. McGraw. It's just a crazy story. I'll tell you about it coming up, okay? Alabama, you can't keep a good man down.

Howdy, neighbors. This is Pastor Garrison Griffith from First Baptist Wisner. I'm excited to invite you and your loved ones to join us in our journey as disciples of Jesus. 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

0: Baby's got her blue jeans on. That's Mel McDaniel. So apparently at the Country Music Hall of Fame, at the exhibit for Lainey Wilson, they have a copy of her letter to Tim McGraw, and it starts out, "Mr. McGraw," this was 20 years ago, and she said, "If I could only meet you and perform with you, just give me a chance and I'll do the rest," something like that, all right? So anyways, he never got the letter. I guess the letter was given to her aunt or something like that. And it ended up in the Country Music Hall of Fame. Maybe it's still there. I'm not sure. Anyways, Tim McGraw wrote her back. And they performed together at CMA Fest. I'll tell you about it coming up next.
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0: Ricky Van Shelton, don't we all have the right? So Lainey Wilson wrote that letter to Tim McGraw 20 years ago. He finally wrote her back. He doesn't say, I just watched a video, he doesn't say what he said in the letter, but he answered her letter as if he had just gotten it. And a friend of his, who's a songwriter, wrote a song about the letter. And maybe someday we'll get to hear it. That would be pretty cool. Anyways, they performed together at CMA Fest. He was doing his show. She came out and did I Like It, I Love It. I would have loved to have seen that performance. I bet it was a hoot. Coming up, Johnny Paycheck is next. Take this job and shove it on the way right here.
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0: Shenandoah, what a great song. Mama Knows. I like that song, the way it explains that Mama does know. You know? Coming up next, Emmylou Harris with One of These Days, and more great country after that. Thank you so much for listening.
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3: In the KMAR Weather Center, here is your Thursday evening forecast. This Thursday evening, mostly clear skies, the low by dawn around 77. Friday, some clouds, mostly sunny throughout with a high near 94. Heat index values as high as 102. Friday night, partly cloudy skies, overnight low around 77. Saturday, lots of sunshine with a high near 94. Saturday night, clear skies, overnight low around 77. That's a look at your KMAR weather.
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0: rent, rooms to let 50 cents. No phone, no boo, no pets. I ain't got no cigarettes, but 2 hours of push.
1: Roger Miller, that's King of the Road. There are no songs like that song, King of the Road, from Roger. I'm John St. John here. I was just reading about travel costs for your vacations this summer. Everything is up. Everything except one thing, and I'll tell you what that is. But we'll talk about travel costs for your summer vacation coming up.

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0: in the KMAR Weather Center. Here is your Thursday evening forecast. This Thursday evening, mostly clear skies, the low by dawn around 77. Friday, some clouds, mostly sunny throughout with a high near 94. Heat index values as high as 102. Friday night, partly cloudy skies, overnight low around 77. Saturday, lots of sunshine with a high near 94. Saturday night, clear skies, overnight low around 77. That's a look at your KMAR weather.
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0: Sawyer Brown, Betty's being bad. All right, travel costs for summer vacation. Airline fares, they are up 26.7% over last year. Hotel rates up 5%. Public transportation up nearly 17%. Gasoline, 40% or more right now, anyways. Let's see. Overall, the report based on April numbers for the company called NerdWallet, overall, the increase for travel is above the cost of inflation these days. The one item that did not go up, I'll tell you about that coming up next.
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0: Ray Price. Ho, ho, ho, ho, ho.
1: Song like that gives me goosebumps. For the good times, I'm John St. John with you. The one thing that did not go up as far as travel costs go, this is kind of surprising, rentals for cars and trucks, car and truck rentals. So if you can make it to your airport, chances are your car rental after that is not going to be as expensive as everything else going up. As a matter of fact, it's down a little bit. So there, when I say a little bit, a few percentage points. So there you go. The one thing that is down, car and truck rental. Coming up next, Tammy Wynette with Stand By Your Man. And we stand by the country right here.
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0: Johnny Rodriguez down on the Rio Grande. Have you seen the movie Project Hail Mary? I've seen it. My wife and I went to see it. I really enjoyed the movie. My wife fell asleep, but she really enjoyed the movie too. Anyways, I'm just reading that Project Hail Mary will be streaming as part of the MGM Plus service. So if you have that service, I didn't know even that there was an MGM Plus, but it will be part of the service real soon, like within days. It's already available for a fee on Prime and Apple and that sort of thing. But yeah, I recommend it. I do. Project Hail Mary. Okay. Reba McEntire is next, who's ever in New England. And we've got a lot more after that. It's all coming up right here on your country music station. Thank you so much for listening.
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We're coming up on Flag Day weekend. That means Father's Day is a week from Sunday. Still plenty of time to get gifts. We'll have more about that coming up a little later on. Meantime, if you don't know where you are, well, my friends, you're in tune to Pure Country.

Howdy, neighbors. This is Pastor Garrison Griffith from First Baptist Wisner. I'm excited to invite you and your loved ones to join us in our journey as disciples of Jesus. 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

0: In the KMAR Weather Center, here is your Thursday evening forecast. This Thursday evening, mostly clear skies, the low by dawn around 77. Friday, some clouds, mostly sunny throughout with a high near 94. Heat index values as high as 102. Friday night, partly cloudy skies, overnight low around 77. Saturday, lots of sunshine with a high near 94. Saturday night, clear skies, overnight low around 77. That's a look at your KMAR weather.
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0: It's the Kansas City Lights. John Gleason with you as we continue. And, you know, we got a lot of people who listen to this program who are Knicks fans, a lot of people who listen who are Spurs fans, so we're not going to take sides. Not going to take sides. We'll just say that it was an emotional game, okay? It's an emotional game, and it ain't over yet. But, you know, honestly, I have to think that regardless of the sport, if every game I ever watched was like Game 4, son of a gun, I would subscribe to every sports ticket that television has to offer. We've got George Jones coming up also. Joe DiMessina.
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1: Well, you tell me how she was when you once knew her. How she played her games with many, many men. And you tell me that you don't think I'd be with her if

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And she's my rock and I ain't gonna throw her away. Yes, she's my rock and I ain't gonna

0: Here's an offering by the man in black, a whole bunch of material that Johnny Cash took from a fellow named of Gordon Jenkins. Now, Gordon Jenkins was an arranger, composer, worked with a lot of people, including the Andrews Sisters and the Weavers, Frank Sinatra, even Judy Garland. And yes, he even had a little bit of time to work with country music stars. I think that was nice. John Gleason reminding you that there is nothing, nothing like pure country.
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Hello, this is Pastor Craig Beeman inviting you to join us each Sunday at 11 a.m. for the broadcast of the Morning Worship Hour of the First Baptist Church right here in Winnsboro, where you matter to God and to us.

0: The year was 1972, and Donna Fargo shot to the top of the country chart with Funny Face, I Love You. Very simple message. Very simple message about being a supportive person when life gets overwhelming. I mean, let's face it, there are times, and sometimes there are very long times, when you're always on the left foot. You're trying to get back on track, and what you need is just somebody who's supportive to say, yes, I do care. Yes, I'm here for you. Yes, Funny Face, I do love you. That kind of thing goes a long, long way. Closing out our first hour, we're going to hear from Kathy Matea when we come back.
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Pure country, pure and simple. That's what we do for you. Basketball has been dominating the news for the last couple of days. Gee, I wonder why. But we still have a couple hockey games to get through. That's still on the program as well. Baseball underway. And speaking of which, I've got some baseball news. No, it's really more baseball history that I want to pass along. Something happened that was very wonderful and very weird at the same time. We'll get to that coming up in this hour. Here's Charlie Pride.

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0: Well, I think that goes without saying. God is indeed a cowboy. There's Dan Seals. John Gleason with you as we continue. No better way to put it, pure country is your country. So glad you could spend some time. Baseball fans, remember Doc Ellis. Doc Ellis was a wonderful pitcher, played for Pittsburgh, and won five divisional titles, was it, between 70 and 75, and, of course, the series in 71. But he did something very, very different this day back in 1970 that probably management wished they hadn't known about. We'll tell you all about that coming up in the next half hour. We've got Forrester Sisters, Kenny Rogers, and Dolly Parton when we return.
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There was a big black dog laying out in the yard, and it growled at me, and I swallowed hard, and I heard somebody say, "Well, who are you?" 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When he spoke, his voice was low and deep, but he just didn't frighten me, 'cause somehow I just knew he wasn't mean.

0: just as pretty as it gets with the Forrester sisters. So Doc Ellis pitching for Pittsburgh. This day, 1970, he threw a no-hitter. That's no small feat. The thing of it was, he was under the influence of LSD when he did. See, he had the pitching rotation mixed up. He didn't know that he had to start, and by the time he found out that he was going to start, he'd already, well, begun his little trip. Let's just put it that way. All right. Threw a no-hitter there. Threw a no-hitter? How about a no-hitter? He went on to play for the Yankees and Athletics and the Mets, and after an ERA of 3.46 and 1,100 strikeouts, he left us in 2008, but what a story. It's just... not the kind of thing that a lot of managers or coaches would endorse, but like I said, it does make for a great story.
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1: You know, sometimes in your life, you may find it hurts to be alone. 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

I think the mama did all right considering the challenges that she faced. Certainly Johnny Paycheck would agree with that. What we're doing is playing Pure Country. John Gleason with you, and the World Cup is underway. Soccer across North America. And to help celebrate, to help commemorate, we have a new beverage container called the Taller Boy. The Taller Boy. You probably have heard something about this. We'll delve into the Taller Boy coming up in this half hour.

Howdy, neighbors. This is Pastor Garrison Griffith from First Baptist Wisner. I'm excited to invite you and your loved ones to join us in our journey as disciples of Jesus. 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

Darling, I've wasted a lot of years not seeing the real you. But tonight your beauty is shining through. And I never took the time to let you know. So before he takes you away, please let me say.

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0: Gene Watson in Pure Country. Just in time for the World Cup, Coors introducing the Taller Boy, a canister that holds three cans of beer, available for $30 online, but then you have to buy the beer to put in it. You remember the Yard of Beer? The Yard of Beer was a three-foot fluted glass that sat on the floor. It's the same type of thing, only it won't crack if you aren't gentle with it. This is very similar. The Taller Boy is similar to the Miller Lite match ball that was introduced recently, a soccer ball full of beer. So you have the Taller Boy, and you now have the match ball. These are two things that you are going to find at garage sales all over the place come next spring.
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5: Coffee black, cigarette. Start this day like all the rest. First thing every morning that I do is start missing you.

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A willing woman to hold me tight. But in the middle of love's embrace,

Hello, this is Pastor Craig Beeman inviting you to join us each Sunday at 11 a.m. for the broadcast of the Morning Worship Hour of the First Baptist Church right here in Winnsboro, where you matter to God and to us.

0: Out of the hand-holding stage, in my eyes, John Conley. John Gleason with you. History buffs, pay attention. This day, 1665, after more than 50 years, the Dutch settlers abandoned the village of New Amsterdam. They just picked up and moved out. Then the English settlers who remained, they immediately renamed the village, changed it from New Amsterdam to New York. That was a pretty good choice because, let's face it, the name New Amsterdam Nix just sounds dumb.
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1: Came calling home last night, like many nights before. Finally made it to my feet as she opened up the door. And she said, "You're not gonna do this anymore." She said, "I'm gonna hire a wino to decorate our home.

those Friday paychecks, and I'll cash them all right here. And I'll keep on tap for all your friends, their favorite kind of beer. And for you, I'll always keep in stock those soft aluminum cans. And when you're feeling macho, you can crush them like a man. She said, we'll rip out all the carpet and put sawdust on the floor.

So as the weekend is spread out right in front of us, I can say that this is turning out to be a right nice time. In no small part because you're spending some time here. And, of course, I am very, very grateful for that. Everybody sing along now with Larry Gatlin. All the-

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0: Want to say happy birthday to the master of disaster films. I'm talking about director Irwin Allen, who created some of my favorite movies, some of my favorite TV shows. He was born this day, 1916. When I get finished here, I'm going to go home. I'm going to watch Towering Inferno and then Poseidon Adventure. And then after that, I'm going to binge watch Time Tunnel, Land of the Giants, and Lost in Space. So Agnes is not going to be very pleased, but I'm going to have a very, very nice weekend. We've got more Pure Country. When we come back, we're going to hear from George Jones.
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He said. 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I was sitting

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1: We call it pure country, and baseball fans are celebrating today. It's the anniversary of the dedication of the National Baseball Hall of Fame. And, you know, most really, really good fans can come up with, about three of the five who were originally inducted into the Hall of Fame, like Babe Ruth and Ty Cobb, even Honus Wagner. The other two, of course, were Christy Mathewson and Walter Johnson. And if you're one of those people who can come up with all five without having to look them up, well, count yourself amongst the honor group. Give yourself a pat on the back because you are a diehard fan.
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0: Breaker 19, this here's a rubber duck. You got a copy on me, Big Ben? Come on. Yeah, 10-4, Big Ben, for sure, for sure. By golly, it's clean clear to Flagtown. Come on. Yeah, it's a big 10-4 there, Big Ben. Yeah, we definitely got the front door, good buddy. Mercy sakes alive, looks like we got us a convoy.
1: It was the dark of the moon on the 6th of June in a Kenworth pulling logs. Cab over Pete with a reefer on and a Jimmy hauling hogs. We is heading for Bear on I-10 about a mile out of Shaky Town. I says, Pigpen, this here's a rubber duck, and I'm about to put the hammer down.

0: in this here's a duck, and you want to back off them hogs? 10-4, about 5 miles or so. 10, roger, them hogs is getting intense up here.
1: By the time we got into Tulsa Town, we had 85 trucks in all. But they's a roadblock up on the Cloverleaf, and them bears is wall to wall. Yeah, them smokies as thick as bugs on a bumper. They even had a bear in the air. I says, calling all trucks, this here's the duck. We about to go a-hunting.

0: that big bend? 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You're still too close. Yeah, them hawks are starting to close up my sinuses. Mercy sakes, you better back off another 10.
1: Well, we rolled up Interstate 44 like a rocket sled on rails. We tore up all of our swindle sheets and left them setting on the scales. By the time we hit that shy town, them bears was getting smart. They'd brought up some reinforcements from the Illinois National Guard. There's armored cars and tanks and jeeps and rigs of every size. Yeah, them chicken coops was full of bears and choppers filled the skies. Well, we shot the line, we went for broke with 1,000 screaming trucks and 11 long-haired friends of Jesus in a chartreuse microbus.
0: Hey, rubber duck to a sodbuster. Come on there, yeah. 10-4 sodbuster. Listen, you want to put that microbus in behind that suicide jockey? Yeah, he's hauling dynamite and he needs all the help he can get.
1: Well, we laid a strip for the Jersey Shore and prepared to cross the line. I could see the bridge was lined with bears, but it didn't have a doggone dime. I says, Pigpen, this here's a rubber duck. We just ain't going to pay no toll. So we crashed the gate doing 98. I says, let them truckers run.

It was 46 years ago that song sat on top of the country charts for 2 weeks. It was late May of 1980 for Kim Carnes and Kenny Rogers. John Gleason with you as we start out another hour and even more baseball news. Kind of a red letter day when it comes to baseball. You'd never even know that there were finals in basketball or hockey, but we'll get to that coming up in the next half hour.

Howdy, neighbors. This is Pastor Garrison Griffith from First Baptist Wisner. I'm excited to invite you and your loved ones to join us in our journey as disciples of Jesus. 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

0: Another example of Pure Country, Mr. Charlie Rich. $640,000 is all you need to drive off in the brand new electronic car from Ferrari. 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Now, reaction to this new model has been mixed. 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But the company needs to be innovative. Ferrari shares are down about 30% in the last year. And who knows? 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

0: You should consider us family because we consider you to be a part of our family. John Gleason with you playing Pure Country. Going into Flag Day weekend. Sunday is Flag Day. Fly it with pride. And keep in mind that a week from Sunday happens to be Father's Day. Got Alabama coming up, also Tammy Wynette. But first of all, Keith Whitley when we come back.
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Hello, this is Pastor Craig Beeman inviting you to join us each Sunday at 11 a.m. for the broadcast of the Morning Worship Hour of the First Baptist Church right here in Winnsboro, where you matter to God and to us.

0: Tammy Wynette, till I get it right, I think she got it right the first time around. She just wanted to make sure that everybody was aware. John Gleason with you as we continue. We still have one more hour. So glad you could spend some time. Marie Osmond and Dan Seals coming up. And when we come back, the workers, all they wanted to do was go home, and they got in trouble with the law. Do you believe it? That story coming up in the next hour.
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1: Well, I guess it was back in 63 when eating my cooking got the better of me, so I asked this little girl I was going with to be my wife. Well, she said she would, so I said I do. But I'd have said I wouldn't if I'd have just knew how saying I do was gonna screw up all of my life. Well, the first few years weren't all that bad. I'll never forget the good times we had, cause I'm reminded every month when I send her the child support. Well, it wasn't too long till the lust all died, and I'll admit I wasn't too surprised the day I come home and found my suitcase sitting out on the porch. Well, I tried to get in, she changed the lock. Then I found this note taped on the mailbox that said, "Goodbye, Turkey, my attorney will be in touch." So I decided right then and there I was gonna do what's right, give her fair share. But brother,

ain't heard nothing yet. Why, they give her the color television set, then they give her the house, the kids, and both of the cars. See? Well, then they start talking about child support, alimony, and the cost of the court. Didn't take me long to figure out how far in the toilet I was. I'm telling you, they have made a mistake, cause it adds up to more than this cowboy makes. Besides, everything I ever had worth taking, they've already took. While she's living like a queen on alimony, I'm working two shifts, eating bologna, asking myself.

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I'm going to be carrying food stamps. You get it, Judge? I'm going to be...

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0: Well, it all took place this day in Hawaii in 1909. A bunch of Japanese workers walked off their jobs at a sugar plantation. Yeah, they walked off the jobs, and they were immediately charged with inciting disorder. You know, I think what they needed was a better union. That would have solved the whole problem. Buck Owens coming up, also the Judds and Eddie Rabbit.
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0: When they ordain Madeline O'Hare and she becomes a priest, I'll tell you, the Statler brothers could sure drum up a visual in your mind, couldn't they? On that note, it's time for John to pick up his toys, move along, and make room for others. Thank you so very, very much for spending a little time here. It's always a joy for me when we get together. And hopefully we're going to get that opportunity again very, very soon.
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I cheated me right out of you, Mo Bandy, kicking off our TGI Friday time together. My name is Chris Russell. Hey, hi, how are you over the next couple hours? Honored to be in studio and taking you through some amazing country and some great fun coming up, too. And we have some interesting little tidbits from the world of country music we're going to share with you over the next couple hours. Shenandoah, Mel Tillis, and Crystal Gayle all coming up in the hour. Right now, we're in the tall, tall trees with Alan Jackson.

Howdy, neighbors. This is Pastor Garrison Griffith from First Baptist Wisner. I'm excited to invite you and your loved ones to join us in our journey as disciples of Jesus. Tune in to KMAR The Bird every Sunday at 9:30 for a message from our pulpit, or worship with us in person at 9402 Natchez Street at 945 in Wisner.

0: One of my favorite times, right? Sunday in the South. There's Shenandoah and Mel McDaniel before that. If you didn't enjoy a Sunday in the South, maybe it was because you partied too hard on Louisiana Saturday night. Eh? See how that works. All right, Martina McBride on the way. Got a couple of dates this summer in Indiana and Michigan. More dates to the fall. She really picks up after Labor Day, crisscrossing the country from the Northeast to the Midwest and all the way down South as well. Martina McBride. My Baby Loves Me from Martina McBride is coming up.
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0: You're just a Coca-Cola cowboy. There's Mel Tillis. All right, on the way, a song that social psychologists have used to actually do some scientific testing to investigate whether people begin to perceive the opposite sex as being more attractive as it gets later into the night, a phenomenon known as the closing time effect. Don't the girls all get prettier at closing time? Well, Mickey Gilley says maybe. He's next.
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Hello, this is Pastor Craig Beeman inviting you to join us each Sunday at 11 a.m. for the broadcast of the Morning Worship Hour of the First Baptist Church right here in Winnsboro, where you matter to God and to us.

0: If you ever change your mind, Crystal Gayle, Paul Overstreet before that. On the way, a wonderful woman, one of the first ladies of country music, whose company looks like they're going to go in on a big attraction in Panama City Beach, Florida, an entertainment complex. It would include an arcade, mini golf course, electric go-kart track. Another building shown in the proposal would showcase a traveling exhibit, sort of the things that Dolly Parton has been invested in. Two doors down from Dolly is next.
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from the flag capital of Louisiana. 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The Bird.

Shut out that light and leave me. Stranger, Johnny Duncan, Chris Wellesley here on a TGI Friday, kicking off another great hour of country we get to spend together and some great fun on the way as well. Randy Travis, Barbara Mandrell, and the Charlie Daniels Band coming up, and some interesting information about an anniversary of sorts for Tammy Wynette. Yes, the late, great Tammy Wynette. We'll have that coming up later in the hour as well. Lonely Alone, they are the Forrester Sisters.

Hi, I'm Pastor David Smith at the Victory Apostolic Church. 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
5: Sup-

0: still battling back from some illness. I told you so. Randy Travis battled back amazingly from the stroke. Vince Gill before that. Randy has some dates later on in the summer. He's going to be out there touring with James Dupree, opening up for him. Late August, he's going to be at the Georgia Mountain Fair. And then in September, Wilkes-Barre, Pennsylvania. He's also going to be at the Westbury Music Fair in September out on Long Island. So he's got dates coming up in the fall that you can follow along with randytravis.com. You can find out more about tickets and RSVP as well. Hey, good looking, what you got cooking? Hank Williams Sr. wants to know. Next.
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0: One-of-a-kind pair of fools, Barbara Mandrell. There's a new survey that finds the top five burger toppings. Cheese, lettuce, tomatoes, ketchup, and onions. That's kind of boring, right? I mean, and tomatoes making the cut, which is pretty impressive, because 9 out of 10 of them taste like wet cardboard when they're on a burger. Unless you get, if you cut a big old, like one of those beefsteak tomatoes and you get a big chunk, now you're not eating a burger anymore. You're eating a tomato sandwich. So we'll fight about that one. You guys can keep the tomatoes off the burgers, please. Ronnie Millsap next.
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1: Good morning. Neil Malonson here on the Voice of Louisiana Agriculture Radio Network. Lower trading for the grain markets at the close yesterday. July beans Thursday off 8 cents at 11.15 a bushel. November soy down 4.5 cents to 11.34. The corn market lower. July corn down 7.25 cents at 4.11¾ a bushel. September corn off 7.75 cents at 4.20 a bushel. December corn down 7.25 cents at 4.39½. The wheat market slightly lower. July wheat down 0.75 cents to 5.86¾ a bushel. The rough rice market lower. July rice down 12 cents at 12.20½ a hundredweight. September rice also down 12 cents to 12.56½. The cotton market closed higher. This July cotton up 139 points Thursday to 72.49 per pound. December cotton up 106 points to 76.36. The sugar market steady once again Thursday. September sugar unchanged from the open at 35.50 per pound. Some farm news coming up right after this.
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1: Well, fertilizer prices have retreated sharply in recent weeks as concerns over prolonged supply disruptions tied to tensions in the Middle East have eased. That's offering potential relief for crop producers heading into the next growing season. Bloomberg has said that urea prices in New Orleans fell to $453.50 per short ton last week. That's down 36% from mid-April and the lowest level since early February. Prior to the Iran war, the decline follows fears that conflicts involving Iran could disrupt shipments through the Strait of Hormuz, a key route for global fertilizer exports. The drop in fertilizer cost has also pressured grain markets, with prices for corn, wheat, and other commodities moving lower as input cost concerns subside. Nearly half of the world's urea exports originate from countries affected by the conflict, making fertilizer markets highly sensitive to geopolitical developments. Analysts caution that markets may remain vulnerable to continued tensions. I'm Neil Malonson on the Voice of Louisiana Agriculture Radio Network.
5: I pledge allegiance to the flag of the United States of America and to the republic for which it stands, one nation, under God, indivisible, with liberty and justice for all.
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Howdy, neighbors. This is Pastor Garrison Griffith from First Baptist Wisner. I'm excited to invite you and your loved ones to join us in our journey as disciples of Jesus. 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

in 49 and went to Detroit working on assembly line. The first year they had me putting wheels on Cadillacs. 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

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I could hear everybody laughing for blocks around. But up there at the courthouse, they didn't laugh, 'cause to type it up, it took the whole staff. And when they got through, the title weighed 60.

Yeah, Red Rider, this is the Cottonmouth in the Psycho Billy Cadillac. Come on. Haul. This is the Cottonmouth, and negatory on the cost of this machine there, Red Rider. You might say I went right up to the factory and picked it up. It's cheaper that way.

0: I keep seeing celebrities post me in the 90s versus now. Well, the person staring at me in the mirror is definitely not the same person that could pull off bootcut jeans. Time creeps up on us so slowly. 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

0: Good morning, friends. You're listening to Coffee with Jesus. I'm John McKissick, pastor of First Methodist Church of Winnsboro. Grab a cup, relax, and let's start the day with Jesus together. Jesus meets you in ordinary life, how he shows up in everyday moments, not just dramatic ones. Good morning, friends. This is Coffee with Jesus, and I'm Pastor John of First Methodist Church of Winnsboro. As we head into the weekend, I want to talk about something many Christians quietly struggle with. Sometimes we expect God to show up only in the big moments, the dramatic moments, the mountaintop experiences, the powerful worship services, the miraculous answers to prayers. And certainly God can work in all those ways. But if we're not careful, we can begin looking for Jesus only in the extraordinary and miss him in the ordinary. Yet, when you read the Gospels, you discover that much of Jesus' ministry happened in everyday life. He met fishermen while they were working. He taught while people walked down dusty roads. He shared meals around ordinary tables. He attended weddings. He visited homes. He talked with people drawing water from wells. Again and again, Jesus showed up in the middle of normal life, and he still does. One of my favorite resurrection stories is found in Luke chapter 24. Two disciples were walking along the road to Emmaus. They weren't in a synagogue. They weren't attending a worship service. They were simply walking down a road discussing the events of the week. And Jesus joined them. They didn't recognize him at first. They thought they were simply having an ordinary conversation on an ordinary journey. But the risen Christ was walking right beside them. I think that's often how Jesus works in our lives. We expect him to appear in lightning bolts and dramatic moments. Meanwhile, he's quietly walking beside us through everyday life. Through our conversations, through opportunities to encourage someone, through a verse that speaks to our heart, through a moment of unexpected peace, through a friend who calls at just the right time, through blessings that seem small until we realize they came from his hand. The problem is not usually that Jesus is absent. The problem is that we're distracted, we're rushing, we're focusing on what's next, and we miss what he's doing right now. Think about how many times the disciples failed to recognize what Jesus was doing because they were expecting something bigger, different, and more dramatic. Yet Jesus continually taught them that the kingdom of God often grows quietly, like a seed planted in soil, like yeast working through dough, like a mustard seed growing into a bigger bush. Small beginnings, ordinary moments, extraordinary God. That's encouraging because most of life is lived in ordinary moments. Most of us spend far more time doing daily routines than standing on mountaintops. We go to work. We care for our family, we mow the grass, we run errands, we pay bills, we sit around dinner tables, and sometimes we mistakenly believe that those moments are separate from God's work. They're not. Jesus meets us right there. In fact, some of the deepest moments of spiritual growth happen in the ordinary rhythm of daily life. Not because the moment itself is dramatic, but because Christ is present. As we move into this weekend, I want to encourage you to slow down a little. Pay attention. Look for Jesus in the ordinary. Notice the blessings. Notice the opportunities. Notice the people he places in your path. Notice the way he's quietly providing, guiding, protecting, and encouraging. Because the same Jesus who walked with those disciples on the road to Emmaus is still walking with his people today, with you. And chances are, he's closer than you realize. You don't have to wait for a dramatic moment to encounter him. He's already present in the ordinary moments you're living right now in this moment. Let me pray for you. Lord Jesus, thank you for being present in every part of our lives. Thank you that we don't have to wait for dramatic moments to experience your presence. Open our eyes to see you at work in the ordinary routines of life. Help us to slow down, pay attention, and recognize the many ways you are walking beside us each day. We love you, Lord. In Jesus' name we pray, amen. And I want to remind you that Vacation Bible School is going to be here June the 15th through the 18th at First Methodist Church of Winnsboro. It'll run from 8:30 to 11:30 each morning. Bring your kids, bring your grandkids, and bring the neighbor kids too. 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I would really love to get to know you. 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

0: It is Cody Mack in the morning right here on The Bird. Thanks for hanging out with us inside the Franklin State Bank Studios here on a finally Friday. It is June the 12th, and it is time for this morning's trivia question brought to you by friends at Magnolia Cafe. We got our final name in the drawing.
1: Today. The final name goes in the drawing today.
0: Final name goes in the drawing today.
1: For this wonderful prize.
0: Ah, it's beautiful.
1: Beautiful
0: prize. Beautiful, ladies and gentlemen.
1: Food is always a good prize. I mean, really.
0: You know, if you think about it, it's always a great time on Friday when you're giving away food.
1: Oh, look, it's really a good time to when you're getting. Look, I love giving stuff away, period. But food, oh yeah.
0: Yeah.
1: Oh yeah.
0: I'm
1: oh,
0: down.
1: Yeah. Oh,
0: down
1: yeah.
0: for it.
1: Oh, it's good.
0: Yes.
1: It's good. Because you're not paying extra taxes on it. Look, we could give away a car.
0: Is that what it
1: we
0: is?
1: We could be the Price is Right.
0: Yeah.
1: And they're like, oh, I want a new car. But then they got to pay the taxes.
0: They
1: got to
0: pay the taxes on it. I was wondering where you were going with that.
1: Oh,
0: because
1: yeah,
0: you're talking math this morning, and that's unusual.
1: Oh, you're right.
0: It's unusual.
1: I must be feeling extra special today.
0: Maybe. Maybe.
1: I don't know.
0: Event that happened yesterday. Maybe that's what's making you feeling extra special.
1: Maybe so.
0: Get into that just a second.
1: Awesome.
0: It is time for this morning's trivia question.
1: If you're ready.
0: Phone's ready.
1: Yes.
0: Smoker's Paradise phone lines are open.
1: Oh, there's about smoke in a minute.
0: When it comes to your vehicle, 60% of people do not know how to properly do this. What is it? 435-5141. Hit us up, Smokers Paradise phone lines. When it comes to your vehicle, 60% of people do not know how to properly do this. What might it be? 435-5141.

0: fluid too.
1: Oh yeah, that blinker fluid.
0: It's tough stuff.
1: Got to. I think you get it at Walmart, right?
0: Can.
1: I think so. Yeah.
0: Good morning. Get live on KMAR.
2: Parallel Park.
0: Parallel Park. Survey says.
3: Nope.
0: Not parallel parking.
1: That may be a higher percentage.
0: It may be.
1: Have you seen? You know, people trying.
0: Yep.
1: They give up.
0: Can't do it.
1: That's so good.
0: You know what? I'm just going to pull around Park Street somewhere. Good morning. Get live on KBR.
2: Use your blinker.
0: Use your blinker.
1: That's my answer.
0: Properly. Survey says.
1: Oh. It must be a higher percentage.
0: Yep. That's a...
1: Because, dude.
0: Yeah, you're on it.
1: I see them all the time. They don't know. They're just like, woo. Oh, wait. Hey, I didn't
0: know
1: about
0: it. Don't use it at all. Some people don't even know it's there.
1: No.
0: Apparently.
1: No, they don't.
0: Good morning, get live on KBR.
2: Yes, sir. Y'all doing all right?
0: I doing good, buddy. How you doing?
2: Good so far.
0: That's what I'm talking about. What do you think the answer is?
2: It's a changing the windshield wipers.
0: Changing out the windshield wipers. That's a good one. That is a good one. Survey says... it's not changing out the windshield wiper blades.
1: True. That's something that people don't know how to get. You know, they don't know how to get them off. It's like, what happened? How do you get it off?
0: Took me a while, too. Even after reading the box.
1: Well, and some of them are different.
0: Right.
1: Exactly.
0: So,
1: Like, what?
0: But I've been able to do it for almost 20 years now. So
1: hey, congratulations.
0: Good morning, get live on KBR.
2: Back up properly.
0: Back up properly. Ooh. Survey says. Not backing up properly.
1: Even with the cameras, people can't.
0: Waiting on the first one to just call and be like, drive. just
1: drive.
0: Just straight driving.
1: 60% just.
0: Yeah, that's not it, by the way.
1: No, that's not
0: Good morning, get live on KVR.
4: Would it be check your air pressure?
0: Checking your air pressure. That's a good one. Survey says. Nope, not checking the air pressure. Think about it some more. Try back. 435-5141. It's a good one here on a Friday. 60% of people, when it comes to their vehicle, do not know how to do this properly.
1: Huh.
0: What is it? Good morning. You're live on KMAR.
4: Use their seatbelt.
0: Use their seatbelt. I think that's what I got out of that.
1: Yeah, I think I heard.
0: Out of that Klingon coming through the phone. It wasn't you, the caller. We had a bad connection. Survey says.
1: Seatbelt.
0: No. Not the seatbelt.
1: Wow.
0: Think about it some more. Try back.
1: Well, this is a good one. This is a good one.
0: It's a really good one. Good morning, good live on KBR.
2: Yeah.
0: Yeah.
2: Drive.
0: Drive. See, we're on the same page there. Because I can assure you that it's less than 50% that know.
1: Or no.
0: That know how to do it.
1: Oh, that know how to do it.
0: Yeah, that's be more.
1: Right, right.
0: 70, exactly. 80 probably don't.
1: Yeah.
0: Good morning, get live on KMAR.
1: Right.
2: Okay, use the dimmer switch.
0: Use the...
1: Oh, the dimmer switch. Oh.
0: Survey says... No.
1: Turn those things down. Too bright.
0: What is that?
1: Some of the vehicles do it on its own.
0: It does it on its own,
1: If you have it on auto.
0: Yeah.
1: Some people don't do that either.
0: I don't have that feature anyway.
1: Put it on auto.
0: Good morning, get live on KMAR.
4: What about using the clutch?
0: Using the clutch? Using the clutch. For those kids out there listening, there was something called a manual transmission.
1: Manual. That means you had to shift the engine
0: You had to shift. And
1: by yourself.
0: Yeah. Yeah, that's that would throw some of these for a loop these days.
1: Oh,
0: you put them behind the wheel of that one. Good morning, get live on KBR.
4: Merge into traffic.
1: Oh, good answer.
0: Survey says.
1: It's true. Some people don't know how to do it.
0: Into traffic.
1: You don't just fly in. You got to be careful.
0: I'll give you a hint.
1: Uh-oh, a hint.
0: Right after this caller.
1: Okay.
0: Good morning, get live on KBR.
4: Use a baby car seat.
0: Use a baby car seat. Survey says.
1: Those are hard to get in.
0: Nope.
1: Some of them are really hard to figure out how to put in.
0: It has to do with maintenance. Okay. And we've had a few. We had the oil change already.
1: Oh, we did
0: so
1: have
0: that's,
1: the oil
0: that's
1: change.
0: Out.
1: Okay, so that's not it.
0: Has to do with maintenance, not driving. Has to do with maintenance. 435-5141. Good morning, get live on KBR.
5: Use jumper cables.
0: Using jumper cables?
1: That's a good guess.
0: All right, survey says...
5: Oh, that is it.
1: That's maintenance. Okay, that I gotcha.
0: It is maintenance. Some sort.
1: All right. All
0: using
1: right. So using complicated.
0: The jumper cables.
1: And if you could really botch it up.
0: Yeah,
1: I
0: you
1: have
0: could.
1: Heard when I was in college, somebody did fried their radio. They were ticked.
0: Fried their radio.
1: Yeah, it fried their
0: the
1: radio.
0: The one thing
1: inside.
0: You don't want to fry.
1: No.
0: On a vehicle.
1: You're linked to the outside world.
0: That's
1: and
0: it.
1: Music and everything.
0: That's
1: and
0: it. All messed
1: went.
0: Up.
1: There it went.
0: All messed up.
1: They hooked him up wrong.
0: It is using the jumper cables.
1: Wow.
0: Congratulations to our winner.
1: Wow.
0: Who are we talking to?
6: Luana
0: Robbins. All right, Luana, congratulations. You're our winner. We got you now in the drawing for our giveaways coming up here in just a few seconds. Stay tuned in. See if we draw your name out.
6: Okay, thank you so much.
0: Thank you.
1: All
0: have
1: right.
0: a good day. There you have it. Luana Robbins.
1: Man, that's pretty important.
0: You know how
1: to
0: use jumper cables?
1: I do.
0: Okay.
1: I do. I've used them many times to help people.
0: Yeah?
1: Yeah, it's been nice. I mean, you know, hey, what's going on? Well, I think it's my battery. Well, kind of jump start your car for you.
0: Yeah.
1: Oh, man, you got cables? Yeah, I do. I carry around cables,
0: You
1: man.
0: Carry around jumper
1: just
0: cables.
1: Just in case.
0: Yep.
1: Just never know.
0: Got to have them.
1: Just never know.
0: I have a jump start box.
1: Oh, yeah.
0: And if you don't have one of those.
1: Oh, man, my sons have
0: should get
1: those.
0: One.
1: Yeah. I think her
0: one.
1: Mom got them or Suzanne got them or something. But the boys have one.
0: Yeah,
1: I think that's right. And you just hook it up.
0: It's a lifesaver.
1: That's pretty cool.
0: Or a battery saver.
1: Ah. Or a battery saver. Could be a lifesaver, too. You never know.
0: Well, it can start your car.
1: That's right. You may need to get out of there.
0: Yeah. You can also use it to charge up your devices during an ice storm.
1: Just in case.
0: I did that.
1: Ah, did you use
0: I did
1: it?
0: That.
1: Ah,
0: I did
1: cool.
0: Use that. Yeah.
1: That's pretty cool.
0: Awesome. Until we got the generator.
1: Oh.
0: Yeah, we'd take that thing.
1: Good for you.
0: Plug it up, charge it somewhere, and then.
1: There you go.
0: There you go.
1: That's sweet,
0: use
1: man.
0: It. We got all of our names in for this week's drawing, courtesy of Magnolia Cafe. We got a lunch special to give away to a lucky winner.
1: Drawing time.
0: Yep. So if you're ready, we're going to draw a name out.
1: I'm ready.
0: Winner's going to take home.
1: Okay.
0: Lunch courtesy.
1: Ah.
0: Magnolia Cafe in Provo.
1: Magnolia
0: Cafe. Here we go. Congratulations to Byron Hart. Byron Hart.
1: Byron
0: is our winner
1: You're
0: this morning.
1: The winner.
0: Congratulations to Byron. He gets to eat for lunch today.
1: Lunch today, dude.
0: Magnolia Cafe.
1: You do not have to worry about where you need to go.
0: Don't have to.
1: Or finding something, you know, to eat.
0: They'll take care of it for
1: you. You got to take care of
0: Magnolia Cafe, 170 Crowville School Drive. Once again, congratulations to our winner this morning.
1: Awesome.
0: And a big thanks to everybody who played along with us all week long right here on KMAR.
1: Oh, the bird.
0: Guess what happens on Monday? We'll kick off another round.
1: Oh, boy. Already.
0: Already.
1: We'll start another round.
0: We're going to kick
1: food
0: off
1: away,
0: another round.
1: Helping people to not starve to death.
0: That's right. Gotta love it.
1: Awesome.
0: It is coming back in the morning right here on the bird. Your weather forecast outside today.
1: Oh.
0: Looking at temperatures.
1: Okay.
0: It's going to be at a high around 93 degrees.
1: Ooh, okay.
0: We are going to see some heat index around 100 because it's that time of year.
1: Welcome already. To summer.
0: Hot already. Tonight. Ooh. We're going to see a low 77, mostly clear skies heading into Saturday. High 94, sunshine with a heat index on Saturday around 101.
1: Oh.
0: Saturday night, low 77, mostly clear. Sunday, we'll see some rain in the forecast later on in the day Sunday. Mostly sunny throughout much of the day. 40% chance of afternoon thunderstorms, high 93. And then rain chances jumping up. Sunday night, we'll see an 80% chance of rain.
1: Ooh.
0: 90% chance of showers with thunderstorms on Monday. 80% overnight Monday night. 50% for Tuesday. So help all the crops get a little drink, maybe.
1: A little sip.
0: Yep.
1: You're
0: running the pumps. Maybe you get to cut them off for a day or so.
1: Absolutely.
0: Yeah.
1: Just as long as we don't get, 3 inches of water standing everywhere.
0: I think what I read is about 2 to 3 inches possible.
1: Ah, really?
0: Yeah. But as long as it doesn't dump it all down at one time.
1: Yeah,
0: that's what you're referring to.
1: That's like, whoa, what is that?
0: It's got to have time to roll off,
1: Give it some time to breathe and kind of move on out.
0: That's right.
1: Oh, I love a slow rain. I really love a slow rain. I really, really do.
0: You love a rainy night, do you?
1: Oh, I do.
0: Yeah.
1: I do. I love a rainy night.
0: You sit on the porch swing and listen to the light rain?
1: Yeah. And the lightning as it. Uh-oh.
0: That's the wrong song.
1: That's the wrong song. Okay. Come through the sky. You know, it makes me.
0: Yeah.
1: Uh-oh. Boy, I've just lost that song.
0: We did this just
1: song.
0: A few weeks ago. Did you we? Can't remember I, any
1: I'm
0: of them?
1: I'm losing it. I don't know what's going on with me.
0: Had all that rain coming
1: what's
0: in.
1: What's your name again?
0: My name?
1: Yeah, what's your name?
0: I don't know.
1: Oh, great. Where am I then?
0: We don't know.
1: I need to go back to bed.
0: It's like I asked you a math question. 8:05 in the morning time. We'll be back right after this.
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14: It's Cody Mack in the morning.

0: It is Cody Mack in the morning right here on The Bird. Thanks for hanging out with us inside the Franklin State Bank Studios live on a finally Friday. We are joined now in studios. I've got the one and only Craig Beeman joining me across the way. Good morning, sir.
1: Hey,
0: how are you?
1: Hey, Cody Mack. It's good to see you.
0: Glad to have
1: you.
0: Beautiful
1: Friday.
0: It is pretty.
1: Man,
0: it's, pretty.
1: It's nice.
0: And it's going to be pretty hot later on. So hang around for that. Also joining us for another fun Friday, Real Talk, ladies and gentlemen, the one and only Scott Sarton joining us. Good morning, Scott.
2: Hey!
3: Derek Carey.
1: Oh, my goodness.
0: Oh, man. How's it going this morning? Everybody's good? Everybody to be here?
2: Yeah. Feeling good, Cody.
0: What is this?
2: Hey!
1: Oh, my God.
0: You never really know how Scott's going to join the party.
3: Because I don't know until it happens.
0: That's right. Just comes to you.
1: Oh, boy.
0: Thief in the Night, man.
1: Oh, hey, that was a good movie.
0: What's that? Thief in the Night?
1: Yes. Mm. Oh, that was an old...
0: That come out in 2020 with the last Star Wars movie?
1: Wow.
0: Mess with me this morning.
1: Wow.
0: Too early for that.
1: No, it's a real movie. The Thief in the Night. It's an old, one of those old, early 70s, but it's a 70s Christian movie.
0: Oh.
1: A Thief in the Night. It's a classic. It's classic. You got to see
0: it. Like The Birds?
1: No, it's not like The
3: Birds. Greatest horror movie of all time?
1: No.
3: Came out in 1985.
0: Somehow it was in the top eight.
3: 1985 classic.
1: Oh, boy.
0: Starring nobody anybody's heard of.
1: It's true. Nobody's ever heard of. It's true. That is true.
0: I went and watched Obsession again last night.
1: Oh, my goodness. Did you?
0: Yeah.
1: And was it?
0: Better the second time.
1: Really?
0: Better the second time.
1: Wow.
0: You knew what was going to happen.
1: Well,
0: obviously.
1: Yeah, you knew, but it was still good.
0: It was
1: good.
0: See, the first time, you're surprised. The second, and then you get in the vehicle on the way home, you start talking about all the moments that you thought were, great or funny. There's some funny moments in there.
1: Yeah.
0: Not really meant to be funny, but you laugh because it's got a little humor into it. Yeah, they were funny. Funny to me.
1: Well, hey, did you notice anything the second time that you did
0: that
1: the first
0: time? That you did the first time, yes.
1: A couple
0: of things.
1: It's always good to see it more than once.
0: Yeah,
1: and
0: a couple of things.
1: If it's good enough to see again, there's your worth, the value of the movie itself.
0: Yeah.
1: You know, it's like, wow.
0: There's a couple of things that I did notice. Yeah.
4: We need to get rid of Nicole Kidman on Why We Go to the Movies and replace her with Craig. You need to see every movie twice.
0: Yeah.
4: Spend your money twice.
1: Especially mine.
0: Craig seems like one of those guys that'll see it and then turn around and go, the next one starts in 15 minutes. We'll watch it again.
4: Oh, I did that last week.
0: Same movie?
4: No. We saw He-Man.
1: Oh.
4: The Masters of the Universe. Really? And I wanted to go see Backrooms. And everybody else in my group was like, no, it's 9:30.
1: They wanted to see He-Man? After you.
0: After
4: he well, my wife, he my wife picked you. Masters of the Universe, and when we started to watch it, I saw quickly why.
0: Yeah.
4: Most of the movie, the star doesn't have his shirt on.
1: Unbelievable.
4: Yeah.
0: Twilight Thor was a big, ladies' pick for the Marvel Universe.
4: He brought the guns.
0: Yeah. This is the gun show. And he could only pick up the hammer. He's the only one.
1: Only one who could pick it up.
0: Only one.
4: Until Steve Rogers did it.
0: Yeah.
1: Oh, yeah.
0: That's true. Spoiler alert.
1: Mm.
0: Yeah. Anyway. What about Backrooms?
4: Good. Well,
1: I
4: didn't get to see it. Master of the Universe was really good.
1: Really?
4: Really, really good. Backrooms, my daughter and Josh went to see it the next night. They hated it.
0: Really?
1: Oh,
4: they,
1: no.
4: They hated it.
0: The reviews are not good.
1: Oh, really?
0: The reviews are not good.
1: Yeah.
0: Yeah. But you should look into the back rooms before you go watch the movie. Because it's kind of, there's a backstory to it.
1: Very good.
0: See what I did there?
1: Backstory to the back rooms.
0: That's why I'm here, guys.
4: That wasn't the best movie I saw, though, since we've last seen each other.
0: I was supposed to say, you had one more that you got to watch.
4: Power Ballad.
1: Yeah.
4: Paul Rudd and Nick Jonas.
1: Okay.
0: Yeah.
1: Oh, okay.
4: It will be on streaming soon because apparently nobody is going to watch
0: it. Nobody's watching it.
4: I mean, literally, it came out last Friday, and now you can only see it at 10 a.m. or 1.
1: Oh.
4: they have no, they don't have night shows anymore.
0: Not a good theatrical run for Power Ballad. But wow. You said it was one of the best movies you've ever seen?
1: Yeah, you said it was.
4: Not ever seen, but one of the best ones I've seen in a long, long time.
0: Oh, okay. It would rank up there with, like, Back to the Future.
4: But it's like, you know, that thing you do if you like that movie.
1: R-E-T. I
0: love that. Love that movie.
4: It's like those type of movies where it has a song in the, or a Stars Born where, you know, the music's a big part of it.
1: Yeah.
0: Tell me something. Bradley Cooper.
4: Bradley Cooper.
1: Yeah. Was that the second of Stars Born?
0: Yes.
1: Oh, okay.
4: Yeah, we're talking about Josh Brolin and Barbara Streisand.
1: Oh, I was thinking.
4: We're not talking about
1: the original.
4: We're not talking about Yentl.
0: It was Lady Gaga and Bradley Cooper.
1: Oh, okay. Yeah. Okay, I forgot.
4: Sam Elliott was in it, too.
1: Yeah. Sam Elliott was in it? Okay.
4: No, he was the older brother, which is a really odd older brother. He's like 35 years older.
0: Yeah.
4: But he was an older
0: brother. It could happen.
1: It could happen. Sometimes it does.
0: It could happen.
4: But this movie, it's Paul Rudd is a wedding singer. He used to be. He had a label and everything. He played a concert in Ireland, met a girl after the concert. They fall in love, and he leaves it all behind to have a daughter with her. And it's 15 years later, and he's singing in a wedding band. They go to a castle in Ireland, a really big affair, and apparently one of the groom's best friends growing up was a member of a boy band. So it's not like the main guy. So don't think Justin Timberlake. Think like Lance Bass.
0: Mm-hmm.
4: And so he's going out solo, and he hadn't really become anything outside of the boy band yet. So he's there. The bride and groom ask if, you know, if he could sing a song with them, and he does. And he turns out to be a really nice guy. They hit it off. Later on, he asks Paul Rudd if he wants to come have a few drinks with him. And he has all his recording stuff out because he's working on his album. And so they jam all night long. And Paul Rudd kind of helps him with stuff in his song. And Paul plays a couple of songs for him. And then at the very end of the night, you know, they're just kind of relaxed, and Paul Rudd's playing on a guitar, and he plays this song, and it's the guy's like, man, that's incredible. What is that? And he goes, you know, I've been working on it, you know, for years. I just can't figure out the bridge. And he's like, who did you write that for? And he goes, who I write every one of my songs for, the girl I write every song for.
1: Oh.
4: And so, you know, fast forward, he gives him a super nice guitar as a thank you for hanging out with him.
1: Oh.
4: And then he flies back to L.A. Paul Rudd goes back to his life. He's trying to come out with a new album. He records all these things. He goes to see his agent. His agent's like, you know, I don't hear a single. There's not a single there. You know, there's a lot of good songs, but nothing good. And he said, you know, the best I can get for you now, Danny, is, you know, eating roaches on a reality show or being the guest on a show where they go, hey, that's the guy from that band. That's the best you can do right now. So there's a lot of pressure on him. So he goes back. Even his girlfriend doesn't really seem to like his music. And he's just playing on the piano, and he's kind of, you know, doing it. And he starts playing that song, and the girlfriend hears it and comes down, and she goes, keep playing. So he finishes it, and she goes, who did you write that for?
1: Oh.
4: And he goes, I wrote that for you.
1: Oh.
4: And so, you know.
0: It's the way dreams end.
4: Yeah, so you fast forward 6 months later. Paul Rudd's character's in a mall buying some soccer cleats for his daughter.
0: Spoiler, by the way.
4: This is all in the trailer.
1: Oh, wow.
4: And he hears this song.
1: Too much in the trailer.
4: Yeah. And so he can't figure out what the song, you know, he's like, man, what is that? And so he walks out of the store, and he's on the escalator, and it's his song.
1: No way.
4: And so it becomes huge. Like, it gets 500 million views at some point. It becomes the front runner to win the Grammy. I mean, and the singer, Nick Jonas, his character becomes the biggest thing in the world. And he doesn't credit Paul Rudd
0: at all.
4: And so the rest of the movie is kind of, you know, how do you deal with that? You know, are you happy? Kind of like the Sheryl Crow quote I made a few weeks ago, you know, it's not having what you want, it's wanting what you've got.
0: Ooh.
4: You know, it's a lot about that. And so he's trying to get credit for it. The other guy, he has a crisis of conscience, but man, it is a great, great movie. And the way
1: the
4: last 15 minutes of the movie is powerful.
0: Spot on.
1: I can't believe.
0: I'm not going to watch that.
1: I'd like to see
4: it's really good.
1: I think
4: it sounds good. Apparently, wait a couple of weeks and you can watch it at home.
0: Well, possibly.
1: Probably going to do that.
4: Yeah, my wife couldn't understand when I said, let's go Tuesday night, because, you know, the $5 tickets on
1: Tuesday.
4: Exactly.
1: That's what my wife says.
4: And she says, why we got to go on Tuesday? Let's just go this weekend. I said, Holly, tonight and tomorrow, the last nights, we can go at night.
0: So after this.
4: After that, it's going to be breakfast at the cinema.
0: Yeah. Yeah.
4: So, but my dad went with us. He loved it too. So, but I've got the whole album on my phone. It's on iTunes. It's really, really good.
0: The big movie in theaters this weekend, Disclosure Day. It's theaters today, I guess.
1: I've already seen today. Pastors using it.
0: Disclosure Day?
1: God's already had his Disclosure Day. I was like, oh, boy.
0: Here we go. Somebody's trying to get a new private jet.
1: I was like, oh, boy, here we go.
0: A meteorologist and a cybersecurity expert find themselves at the center of a movement to expose the government's cover-up of extraterrestrial secrets. Like I said, Emily Blunt, Colin Firth, Coleman Domingo, Eve Hewson. Anybody else I'm missing all of that?
4: Who's the main?
0: Emily Blunt.
4: No, the male lead.
0: I'm trying. Colin Firth.
4: No, Colin Firth is actually. I think he's the bad guy in the movie. It's man. I'm getting there.
0: It's a good movie.
4: Good movie.
0: I hadn't seen it yet, but looks pretty good. Yeah, you got to check the trailer out. It's pretty.
4: Josh O'Connor. Gotcha. He actually hosted Saturday Night Live earlier this year. He's unusually funny.
0: Oh. Unusually.
1: Unusually.
4: Yeah. You know, it's one of those people that you're like, I don't know if I'm going to watch this Saturday. And he turned out okay.
0: Turned out good? Yeah. Well, it is time. Before we take a break, we're going to go ahead and spin the wheel, find out what year we're going to get to pick movies from this year. So whenever you're ready.
4: Oh, so back to me?
0: Back to you.
1: Oh.
0: Okay. All right, Scott, we're going to send it back to you for a spinning of the wheel on a Friday morning.
1: The spinning of the wheel.
0: Of the wheel.
5: Thank you, Johnny.
0: if you will, sir, spin that wheel.
5: They're throwing them out. They're coming down.
4: That was my horrible Les Nessman. Oh, Cody, you're going to love this.
0: Okay, give it to me.
4: It has a 19 as the first two numbers.
1: Was he even
4: a
1: here?
4: One and a nine.
0: In the first two numbers, 1980.
4: The last number is a three.
0: 1993?
4: Oh, man, if only it was right for you.
0: That's what I was hoping for.
4: Yes.
1: If only it was.
0: 1983?
4: Oh, man, that would be nice,
0: You're
4: too.
0: You're kidding. We're going to the 70s?
4: Let's put on our platform shoes. Our nice.
0: I'm going to sit this one out. You guys can have two movies
4: nice
0: this
4: gold
0: week.
4: Chains.
1: Pull out that disco ball.
0: Yeah.
1: Here we go.
0: I'm going to do a movie that came out in 1993. We'll just say it because you did it.
1: Craig did it. Come on.
0: Should be only fair that I get to
1: Y'all
0: do it this
1: are horrible,
0: week.
1: Man. I was a year off.
4: We should just let Cody pick a movie from the
0: 70s.
1: Yeah. 70.
0: Yeah.
1: Yeah.
0: 1973 is on the way, Instagram.
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10: Back a few months ago, I was headlining at a great big nightclub. And he put me up a couple of days early. I came in a couple of days early, and they put me up at what they call the Star Suite. Now, here I am, headliner in one of the biggest nightclubs in the country, and I wake up at 8 o'clock in the morning in this Star Suite, all by myself. Yeah, that's what I said, aw. But I did what I've always done, man, to cheer myself up. I picked up my guitar, I sat down, I wrote me a little song. Now this is how it feels, to be alone at the top of the hill, trying to figure out why.

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We're doing the best that we can. I guess you could say I'm a loner, a cowboy outlaw, tough and proud. Well, I could have lots of friends if I wanted.

0: giving them away. 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I can't wait to look in the mirror, cause I get better looking. I get better looking each day. To know me is to what? To know me is to love me. Must be a hell of a man. Must be a hell of a man. Oh Lord, it's hard. Lord, it's hard to be humble. What are we doing? We're doing the best that we can. One more time. What are we doing? We're doing the best that we can. Give yourself a hand.
1: It is Cody Mack in the morning right here. All the bird, Mac Davis there with It's Hard to Be Humble. Yeah. Oh, Lord, it's hard to be humble.
2: Be humble. Yeah. Had a pastor
1: perfect
2: sing that
1: in every way. Oh, yeah?
3: Yeah.
1: So Mac Davis, back in the mid-2000s, comedian Rodney Carrington had his own television show for a couple of seasons.
2: Oh.
1: And Mac Davis played his father-in-law.
2: Oh, wow.
1: In the show.
2: Okay.
1: Which is...
2: Huh.
1: Very funny show.
2: That's crazy.
1: Kind of, you know, after watching it, because I didn't watch it then,
2: mm-hmm.
1: you know, it was several years after it went off the air that I actually watched it. And I was like, I don't understand why they didn't do more seasons of this, because it was hilarious.
2: Ah, because it was hilarious.
1: Nice little sitcom there.
2: Sometimes
1: maybe that's what it was.
2: Sometimes they wind up canceling the best shows. It's like, oh, well, we're just not going to do this anymore.
1: Well, there's a few shows.
2: What's the deal?
4: Is that the way the meeting goes?
2: Yeah, that's the way it goes. Oh, we're not going to do this anymore. We need something better.
1: Oh, if this show is good, we're going to cancel it?
2: Yeah. Okay. All in favor? Okay, yeah.
1: I'm trying to think of some TV. The Following.
4: Fox
1: had The Following with Kevin Bacon and...
4: James Purefoy was the serial killer.
1: That's
4: who was
1: right.
4: also He-Man's dad in Masters of the Universe.
1: Really?
4: Yeah.
1: No.
4: We brought that full circle.
1: Small world.
2: Wow, I didn't know He-Man had a dad. I guess everybody has to.
4: Yeah. What? You didn't watch the cartoon? Craig didn't watch the cartoon?
2: I didn't really watch the cartoon.
4: It was in your sweet spot. Well, I guess not. You would have passed it. You would have been like, what, 15?
2: I would have been just a little
4: 15
2: past.
4: 15 or 16?
2: Yeah, I was a little past it. I
4: was like right there. I was like past the right age for Transformers, so I had to play with my brother's Transformers.
2: Ah.
1: That's sad.
4: I was like, oh, I bet Michael wants an Optimus Prime.
2: Bum, bum, bum.
1: Yeah, well, I missed out on the Masters of the Universe deal, too.
2: Yeah. I remember that the Castle Grayskull, and they had, like, the toy. And our boys, somebody gave it to them. I don't know, but that was later, you know. But
4: yes,
2: they gave it to our boys, and they were just like, I knew what it was, and they didn't. And I was like, okay, y'all just play with it. I mean, it's a toy.
1: Yeah, I didn't.
2: I did have a
1: replica of the Star Trek Enterprise. So play with that. Had lasers on it, and it was really cool.
2: Ooh. You still got it?
1: Yeah,
4: my favorite. Do you still have it?
1: It's
4: because he wants
1: somewhere.
2: It. I do,
1: but it is not in great condition.
2: Oh, no.
1: That thing went through four kids. Yeah. So.
2: Ouch.
1: Yeah.
2: Okay, that's fine. I've got a model. I've never put it together, but I've got like the model.
1: My wife bought
2: it a long time ago
1: for Christmas several years ago, and it's somewhere. I still have it, but it was a Bluetooth speaker of the Millennium Falcon.
2: No.
4: Yeah.
2: Sweet.
4: Yeah, man, my favorite toy.
1: It is still in great condition.
4: Ah! I've got my Millennium Falcon. It's not in good condition, but I like that. I had a large-size Chewbacca.
2: Oh,
4: for my birthday this year, I found a mint-condition Chewbacca with the gun, the blaster, and the thing that goes around that keeps his bullets in.
2: Yeah.
4: I send it to my wife. This is in, like, early April, and I'm like, Holly.
2: Yeah.
4: My birthday is in 2 months.
2: There you go.
4: So, you know, I keep looking at that site, you know, has it sold?
2: Gone?
4: And then one day I look and it's gone.
2: So I
4: say, Holly, did you happen to get that?
2: Because,
4: oh, no. Oh, I forgot. I'm sorry. Is there another one? I'm like, yeah, there's another one, but it costs twice as much as the one that I sent
1: you. Right, right.
4: So I'm not going to get that large size Chewbacca.
2: Oh, that hurts.
1: Yeah. That'd be okay.
2: That hurts.
4: That's all right. I played hooky when I was 6 years old to get one of those.
2: It
4: was.
2: Yeah, wow.
4: My dad wasn't happy. He had to come check me out of school. And when I got to my house, my aunt had left it at the door, like in the box.
2: No way.
4: And he said, so this is why you wanted to come home.
2: Like, yep. Oh, man.
4: Yep.
1: That's it.
2: Oh.
1: 8:44 in the morning time. It is Cody Mack in the morning. Real talk right here on a Friday. Well, the games are getting scarce here out of this.
4: We got to restock some games.
1: But I do have two cards here.
2: There are two. I know it's not my turn.
4: It's less of a mystery.
1: Less.
2: That's right.
1: Scott.
2: Okay.
1: Is your...
2: He's picking one. Okay. What'd he get?
1: All right.
2: Can you read it?
4: I can.
1: Go for it.
4: Name an actor or actress who can play any part.
1: Any part being comedy, drama.
4: I'm assuming, is this yours?
1: Rom-com.
4: Or is this yours?
1: It's mine.
4: It's yours. Then why are you asking?
1: Well, I'm just saying. Any part.
4: Well,
1: any part. Villain, hero.
4: Yeah, I take that to mean like a working class person. Spy.
1: Yeah.
4: You know, an action star.
1: Yeah.
4: Horror.
1: Somebody who is extremely good at any
2: versatile
1: role they
2: very
1: put
2: versatile.
1: In there.
2: Okay.
4: You know, you're Wilford Brimley's. You want to get him back in 2 weeks in a row.
1: Who's the lead actor in The Birds?
4: Exactly.
2: Grace Kelly?
4: Now we're getting somewhere.
1: Is that right?
2: Grace Kelly?
1: Hello? I don't even know who that is.
2: Oh! Don't tell me you don't know who Grace Kelly is.
1: Uh-uh.
2: Princess Grace of Monaco? Grace Kelly? The Grace Kelly?
1: Sorry.
2: Oh, my goodness. One of the most beautiful actresses.
1: You know who Jean-Claude Van Damme is?
2: I do.
1: That's what
2: I'm saying. Oh, my goodness.
1: Anyways.
4: Bloodsport.
2: Yeah.
4: When he gets the stuff thrown in his eyes, like, and he's like making all these weird noises, and everybody's just like, he's like, and he's like looking up at the sky, you know, and I'm wondering, why didn't the guy just go on and kill him, like, right then?
1: Yeah. That was supposed to be in slow motion. For a little bit, yeah.
4: Frank Dukes.
1: All right, so name an actor and actress that can play in any role.
4: Ooh.
1: Can do it all. I got one.
4: Please.
1: Denzel.
4: Oh.
1: Denzel Washington.
2: That's good.
1: Denzel can play any role. He can play the good guy. He can play the bad guy sometimes at the same time.
2: That's
1: There's
2: good.
1: Several of them.
2: That's good.
1: Denzel's probably top of the list of that.
2: Yeah.
4: I am not going to bury my son. My son's going to bury me.
1: Yeah.
4: Well, that was a great movie.
1: John Q.
4: That was a great movie.
1: Yeah.
4: There's a lot of those.
1: One of the biggest ones is Training Day.
4: Oh, Training
1: Day. King Kong. Ain't got nothing on me.
4: Malcolm X.
1: Yeah.
4: His older ones are pretty good, too. Did you ever see Ricochet with him and John Lithgow?
1: Did not. No.
4: He's a cop, a really good cop. He convicts Lithgow. Yeah. Lithgow escapes, and then he frames Denzel for a bunch of crimes.
1: Ooh.
4: Yeah. But
1: Then
4: Fallen is a good one.
1: Yeah.
4: He has to hunt down a spirit that goes from person to person.
1: That's pretty good.
4: Yeah. That's old school Denzel.
1: Yeah. Denzel is a good one. You have one?
2: I do.
1: I don't want to say it. I got a couple.
2: I got a couple I'm throwing around my head, but I keep coming back to Jack Nicholson.
1: Think about
2: what he's done and how crazy man, straight, just, you know.
1: Joker.
2: Yeah.
1: And then
2: yeah.
1: Anger psychiatrist.
2: The Shining.
1: Shining.
2: Few Good Men.
1: Maybe he was a late riser, Danny.
2: Yeah. I don't know. Maybe he was a late riser. I love it.
1: Yeah.
2: But you know, what was the movie he was in with? Goodness gracious. It was kind of a romantic comedy type thing.
4: Oh, As Good As It Gets, Helen Hunt.
2: Helen Hunt. Okay.
4: Yep.
2: That and...
4: We'd be great at charades. And You know, it's kind of a romantic.
2: You know,
1: something's got to give. Diane Keaton.
2: There, that's the one I was thinking of. Diane Keaton.
4: Well,
2: yeah.
4: Way off.
2: I mean, it's just amazing what he can do. I mean, because he can. I mean, he can do it all. I think.
1: True story.
2: I'm trying to think of somebody else who can do it all. Jimmy Stewart's pretty good, but.
1: Way
2: he was
1: back.
2: In Clarence. You know westerns and then. You know, playing Harvey. He's got an imaginary rabbit friend.
1: Yeah.
2: and it's so believable. You're like. This guy, but then he plays some very good serious roles.
1: Yeah.
2: I don't know, Jack Nicholson, I'm really kind of thinking.
1: Yeah.
2: As far as the, you know, the contrasting roles like that.
1: Scott?
2: Good.
4: Oh, it'd be Tom Cruise. Tom Cruise does every type of movie. What are you talking about?
2: Really?
4: Action movies.
2: Action.
4: Right?
2: That's all I kind of think of in my head. Action.
4: We've got
2: movies,
4: action. He did.
2: Help me remember others.
4: No, Jerry Maguire.
2: Oh, okay.
4: Magnolia.
2: Okay,
4: yeah. You know, the one where he got nominated for an Academy Award.
2: Uh-oh.
4: Born on the 4th of July.
2: Oh, yeah. I didn't forget about that.
4: Tom Cruise has a lot of different...
2: He does some good stuff.
4: There's a lot of layers to Mr. Cruise. Scarlett Johansson can do a lot of different things. She's been on a lot of different movies.
2: That's true. She was a Marvel superhero, which is like, what?
4: Paul Rudd.
2: What in the world?
1: Paul Rudd's a good one.
4: Eddie Murphy, which is odd because you wouldn't have thought that, but in

0: last few years, he's really shown that he can do, like, with Dreamgirls. You know, he can really make the...
1: some serious stuff.
2: The transition.
0: Yeah, you think of him as a comedian, but he's done a lot of action. And he's
1: and you're ready for it. And then when you don't get it, you're kind of like, oh, so he's really good at that, too. Who knew?
0: Bradley Cooper does a lot of different
2: Bradley
0: stuff,
2: Cooper,
0: too.
2: Nicolas Cage. He can, you know, he, I mean, the movie that I guess does that is Face Off.
1: He plays
0: John Travolta.
2: Face Off. Yeah, they swap roles 20 minutes into the movie.
1: Oh.
2: And Nicolas Cage becomes the good guy. Travolta becomes the bad guy.
1: Oh, wow.
2: And just the transition, both of them did great.
1: They did it well. That's amazing.
2: So there you go.
1: There's some good ones that
2: there's
1: that
2: a
1: are
2: lot of
1: amazing
2: them.
1: That can really get out there.
2: Can't
1: and do
2: really
1: different.
2: Pinpoint, you know,
0: don't change
1: you
0: specifically.
1: Some.
0: I think I may go to Bradley Cooper. He can play a raccoon.
2: That's true.
0: He can play a sniper. He can play a singer. Yeah, Bradley Cooper's really good. Like right now.
2: Yeah.
1: Well, what was
0: and the Hangover? That would be his comedy.
1: Blue.
0: Yeah.
1: Who was in Song?
0: Oh,
1: Song
0: Hugh
1: Blue.
0: Jackman.
1: Yeah.
0: What
1: don't
0: are we? What are we thinking?
1: Him.
0: Wolverine.
1: That was like what? Yeah, Wolverine, and then.
0: The Prestige.
1: You know, a Neil Diamond impersonator. Yeah. And he was good.
0: The Greatest
1: that
0: Show.
1: Was a good movie.
0: The Greatest Showman.
2: Yeah.
0: Les Mis.
1: Ah. Whoa.
0: Yeah, it's Hugh Jackman. Forget what I said. It's Hugh Jackman.
2: Going to go all the way.
1: Never would have expected, you know, him to do all
2: change everything.
0: Yeah, strike everything I said. It's Hugh Jackman.
2: Stricken from the record.
1: It's true.
0: Move to strike.
2: Move to strike. Objection.
1: Overruled.
2: Overruled. Sustained. Do you get to do any of that?
0: I do.
2: Sustained.
1: Oh, that's so cool.
2: Overruled.
0: No. But you don't do it like
2: move to strike.
1: It's the little lawyers out there doing their thing, right?
2: Yeah, I'm going to be my own lawyer.
1: Yeah, oh, yeah, that always works out well.
2: I'm going to represent myself.
0: I'm the one that says those things, and then the judge tells me, sustained or overruled.
1: Oh, okay. Yeah.
0: Which overruled is a nice way of saying sit down and stop talking.
2: Yeah.
1: Yes. It's a very nice way of saying it. I'm sorry, sir. I overruled you.
0: Yeah, a lot of times when somebody cuts in front of me on the road, I'll be like, overruled. Overruled. But, you know.
1: And they don't. Seem to care, do they?
0: No, they roll their eyes and drive away.
1: Oh my goodness.
2: I'm going to do that one day. Be my own. Is it possible? The two Utes.
0: The two what?
2: The who?
1: Yeah.
2: The two what?
1: The two what?
2: The two Utes.
1: The Utes. Utes.
2: What is a Ute? Excuse me, youth.
1: Yeah.
2: That's a great movie, too.
1: Good.
0: The best part of that movie was the other attorney that goes to talk.
2: Yeah.
1: No. Mister.
2: Oh, wow.
0: That's good stuff.
2: Yeah. All right, 19.
0: That's the guy on the back. Before he goes to the hospital. We got this.
2: And then they don't have it.
0: Yeah.
2: 1973 is the year we travel back to.
1: 1973.
2: 1973, where this is really, this would be more for you guys than it was for me.
0: The greatest horror movie of all time came out in 1973.
1: Yes, I can't believe you're just not going to jump on that.
2: Oh, I jumped on it.
1: All right.
2: Yeah, I'm jumping on it.
1: All right.
2: Appreciate y'all for letting me have that one.
0: The precursor to Star Wars came out in 73.
2: The what?
1: Really?
0: Yeah, the... You know, a young George Lucas did American Graffiti.
1: Oh, that's right, with Harrison Ford.
2: Yeah,
1: that's right.
2: 1973, some of the biggest songs, because I know these.
1: Oh, okay. All right.
2: Some of the biggest songs in 1973 had Tie Yellow Ribbon Around the Old Oak Tree, Tony Orlando, Bad Bad Leroy Brown,
0: Jim Croce.
2: Let's Get It On, Marvin Gaye.
0: Let's Get It On. Hmm.
2: Here's one for you, Paul McCartney, My Love.
1: Oh,
2: You're So Vain, Carly Simon.
0: Hmm.
1: Whoa.
0: Did she ever say who she sang that about? I think that, didn't that come out
1: did
0: a few?
1: Did she say? Yeah, I think, didn't she finally
2: Warren
1: say?
2: Beatty?
0: I think that's who people think it is.
1: Ooh.
0: Maybe but did she ever say who it was?
1: I thought she did, but now I can't remember.
0: I can
1: I thought
0: see
1: they
0: that.
1: Said that
0: can't
1: she
0: you
1: did.
0: See that?
2: Said,
1: yeah.
2: This says that it refers to three men, one of whom she has named publicly, actor Warren Beatty.
1: Okay. There you go.
0: Thank goodness for
1: Katie.
0: There
1: it is.
2: Yes.

0: Maybe it's me. Clockwise, maybe. Yep,
1: it would be. Craig. Then me, and then we will take it home.
2: Thank you.
1: With Cody Mack in the morning.
0: Y'all will bring it home.
1: It is so appropriate that for 1973, Cody Mack takes us home.
0: Yeah, closes it up and wraps it in a bow, and
1: he's got the biggest one.
2: Yeah,
0: he seems so
1: happy. You just know it.
2: All right, Craig, take me back to 73.
0: All right, 1973, when there was disco and a whole bunch of nice clothes,
2: I see a picture of you in some
0: wide lapels,
2: disco clothes. Bell bottoms and a KC shirt.
0: Oh, whatever.
2: Gotta love it.
0: You're killing me. All right. So
2: nice comb over.
0: I have picked
1: mutton chops.
2: But yeah.
0: 73.
2: Yeah.
0: All right.
2: Beeman, have you ever grown facial hair before? I'm just curious.
0: I almost did when I went to, there was a trip, mission trip to Peru.
2: Oh, yeah.
0: That I did. And I thought, you know what? I'm not going to shave this whole time. And, I flew in and I had all this growth here. Yeah. And now it didn't look as much as yours. You know, it wasn't as much as yours, but that was only about a week. So. It takes a while to really get it going, doesn't it?
2: Yeah, we're gonna come up with something, and I'm just gonna say I need you to take the challenge, Cody Mack challenge. For 1 month.
0: Oh, the people asking questions. What's the matter with you?
2: You
0: What's
2: can't shave.
0: Oh
2: for one
0: no,
2: month.
0: I can't do that.
2: Why?
0: Yeah. It gets itchy.
2: It doesn't matter. You get past that after about 2 weeks.
0: Yeah, they say that.
2: Yeah. 1 month.
0: No.
2: I need a picture of this.
0: I'm supposed to be picking a movie.
2: For 1 month.
0: All right, go ahead. Here we go. 73. All right. I picked this movie because I think it's...
2: Because it actually came out in 2020. Just kidding. Go ahead.
0: I have something to throw at you. I do. Okay. So I picked this movie because... This has become one of those rare gems. Now, it was very, very popular, I think. If I remember correctly, it was very popular when it was released. And I think it did. It made $1,851,898 in the U.S. and Canada.
2: Which in 1973 was probably
0: pretty good. I think it's pretty good. But the reason I picked this is because I think it really does, and Scott, you're going to help me on this. I think it really does back up what it's really like to be a law student. Serious, hardworking student James T. Hart faces the rigors of his first year at Harvard Law School. The pressure to succeed is tremendous. And some of the students form study groups, and they spend a lot of hours studying. Hart's greatest challenge is contract law, and his professor... Dr. Charles W. Kingsfield Jr., played by our favorite William Hushman. You earn it. You know, what was his commercial? Now I can't remember how it goes. I hate this. All right. Using the Socratic method, Kingsfield challenges his students with questions demanding accuracy and creativity in their responses. And often humiliating those who are unable to respond. As the school year progresses, Hart faces many challenges, but befriends Susan Fields, unaware that she has a connection that affects their relationship. Finally, Hart accommodates himself to whatever might come his way, and he accepts a new set of priorities in his life. The movie is The Paper Chase, starring Timothy Bottoms, Lindsay Wagner.
1: Oh, Bionic Woman.
0: And I'm sorry, John Houseman. Got it wrong earlier. All right. John Houseman, which is so... I love him. He's a great actor. And then, of course, Lindsay Wagner became the Bionic Woman later.
2: Mm.
0: She had some kind of accident, and she became the Bionic Woman. Timothy Bottoms, James T. Hart, The Paper Chase. So tell me, Scott, is it that hard in law school?
1: It is that hard.
0: It is that hard. I felt this really accurately portrayed how difficult it was to be a law student. They were freaking out. They were stressing out. I thought that movie right there convinced me not to be a lawyer.
2: You got to look. You got to know the law.
0: That was weak.
2: Got to know the law.
0: Yeah.
1: When I graduated from Ole Miss, Grisham was the speaker. And he said, "Who here wants to be a lawyer?" And, of course, me and some other people raised their hand. He goes, "I have one word of advice for you. don't.
3: Wow. So, pop that balloon.
1: No, it's insane.
3: It is.

0: And so a lot of my professors wrote the books we used. And so that was a little intimidating. But the way it would work is you're all in the room. You have your assignments of what to do. And so you get to a case, and then they have a chart that has, you have to sit in the same place every day. And so see like spot. Where Sarton's sitting, and they haven't put a little check next to him yet. So like, we're going to talk about Wallace versus Toyota Motors, Mr. Sarton. And then you're on for the rest of the class. Tell us about the case. What are the issues? You know, what's the theory? And so if you don't know, then it's bad. Because you're in a room with a lot of people.
1: How bad it is.
0: Yeah, it's not like, oh, it's okay. You'll get it next time.
1: Because they've all done their hard work because they're ready because they're scared. And if somebody doesn't, then you just look like an idiot.
0: That's right. Yeah. And that's the way it is in every class. So. We had one professor that reminded me of Houseman.
2: Really?
0: He was Professor Schoenblum, and he was, you know, always wore these very expensive suits to work to school. He did a lot of high contract stuff for some very wealthy people. And so when he talked to you about estate planning or about contracts, he expected and demanded that you knew what you were talking about. Because if you did not, he would not let you off the hook. He would not let you go.
3: I couldn't do it.
0: The hardest thing was, you know, you don't have, you know, like in a lot of subjects, that's why I try to tell my kids, we had one test. Our final was our test. And what you made on that final was what you made. So you know, for those people that went the whole semester just kind of, this is fun. You know, when finals came, it was brutal.
1: It was going to be final for somebody.
0: It was brutal for them because you would be taking all your classes within like a 4-day window. You'd have all your finals. So, yeah, if you hadn't been working all year. So, I mean, Saturday, you know, somebody asked me, did you ever go see Vanderbilt play? I'm like, no. No.
1: A little thing called TIME.
3: Yeah.
1: And I didn't have it.
3: I can't imagine.
0: The only free day I had was Mondays because that was the beginning of the week. And so, but yeah, Mondays and some Sundays. That'd be it.
3: Well, there you go.
0: Long 3 years.
3: Watch that if you want to become a lawyer.
0: Yeah. Watch that if you don't want
1: to be. If you're thinking you want to be, watch this and you won't want to be.
3: Yep.
1: But it is so good. It is so good. Here's one of the quotes. Mr. Hart, here's a dime. Call your mother and tell her there's serious doubt about you becoming a lawyer.
4: Ooh. Boom.
1: I mean, ouch.
3: I'm going to check that out.
2: They make money the old-fashioned way.
1: Yes.
2: They earn it.
0: That was Smith Barney. Shout out to Smith
1: That's
0: Barney.
1: That's right. Yeah. That was so good. I love that commercial.
0: Cody's not interested at all.
1: Yeah, he doesn't care.
0: Well, Cody's like, when can we finish the 70s?
1: Yeah.
0: He's like, okay.
3: We just take them out completely.
1: We just... But
3: take them out completely.
1: Half my life's gone if you take them out.
0: We spent
3: the bell bottoms and the KC and the Sunshine Band shirt. Take it all.
1: That's a whole decade of my life gone.
0: Well, we did like weeks in a row of in the 2010s. Like we stayed there forever.
1: We did. We kind of bounced around in there. And then all of a sudden, boom.
3: If we spend 2 weeks in the 70s in a row, we're going to discontinue this.
1: Oh,
3: I'm just kidding. Just kidding. All right.
1: Oh, wow.
3: Scott, you're next in 1973.
0: All right, I'll give you a choice, gentlemen.
1: Oh.
0: Would you like Western or would you like action involving the police?
3: Action involving the police.
0: Greg?
1: I'll go with the police, yeah. We'll do that, I guess so, yeah.
0: This man has said things such as, you got to ask yourself, do you feel lucky? What do you, punk? He's also said, go ahead, make my day.
3: Yes, bingo.
1: Yes.
0: And the movie that came out in 1973 involving this gem of a movie person.
1: Yes, and that was good.
0: Was Magnum Force.
1: That was a good one.
0: Detective Harry Callahan is back. It starts out with a person that is exonerated in trial for a crime that they definitely committed. Well... There's a trio of police officers that are going to take care of that person. And there's only one person that can stop those police officers. Dirty Harry.
1: Dirty Harry.
0: Also starring Tyne Daly. Do we remember Tyne Daly?
3: Do not.
0: Cagney and Lacey.
1: Yeah. Oh, yes. Yes.
0: I think she was in this one.
1: She is. Yes, she is. That is right.
0: But the cops, you know, two of the cops are the two of the crooked cops turn out to be very, very famous later in life. One of them has one of the coolest cars, if not the coolest car in all of television.
1: David Hasselhoff?
0: David Soul.
1: Oh.
3: The Hoff?
0: Starsky and Hutch, man.
1: David
3: Hasselhoff.
1: Because I was thinking, what? The coolest in all television? That's Kit. Kit's the coolest car in all television.
0: Thank you, Michael. You know. Thank you, Michael.
1: Thank you, Michael.
0: I wouldn't recommend that, Michael. No, there were no talking cars.
1: Oh, okay.
0: And so David Soul, Salem's Lot, Starsky and Hutch.
1: Oh, Salem's Lot,
0: yeah,
1: man.
0: Yeah, that's really the list for David Soul. And then Robert Urich.
1: Oh.
0: Robert Urich was one of the other cops. The third cop, who cares? But anyway.
3: The third one? Nobody ever cares about the third guy.
1: Wow.
0: Those three cops just think that they can enact vigilante justice. Wait until they meet Dirty Harry.
3: Dirty Harry.
0: Magnum Force. Coming soon to a theater near you.
3: That's probably how the trailer went, too, back in the day. You know, the trailers now, they play scenes from, you know, but the old trailers.
1: Yeah, they had a voiceover, man. I love that.
3: Yeah, you know, go watch
1: they were so good.
3: Watch the original Scream trailer from, you know, 1996.
1: Did they do one? Oh.
3: And he's like, you haven't seen scary movies.
1: See, I love
3: Brought to you by Wes Craven. Or a production or whatever it is.
1: I love that.
3: That guy
1: kind
3: with the voice
1: stuff,
3: sound like
1: I
3: he smoked
1: that.
3: 40 packs a day.
1: Yeah.
3: That guy. Yeah. That's probably how those trailers were. Dirty Harry.
1: Dirty Harry.
3: Coming to a theater
1: He's
3: near
1: dirty.
0: They're none of his iconic quotes, but he does have a couple of good ones. Nothing's wrong with shooting as long as the right people get shot.
1: Oh, goodness.
0: Yeah.
3: Watching that.
0: A man's got to know his limitations.
3: Yeah.
0: Yep. Dirty Harry, man. That was the second.
1: It was good.
0: The best one is, in my mind, is Dirty Harry. But this one's really, really good. All five of them are good. Do you know the five Dirty Harry movies, Kurt?
1: Uh-oh.
0: The first one, I just said.
3: Dirty
1: Magnum
3: Harry.
1: Magnum Force.
3: Magnum Force.
1: Or Dirty Harry. Dirty yeah. Harry. Yeah, Dirty Harry. Well, Magnum Force. I'm losing it.
0: Well, you got the Deadpool that had Jim Carrey in it.
3: Huh? Ryan Reynolds?
0: Jim Carrey.
3: You said Deadpool.
0: Oh, I said Deadpool. I said the Deadpool. Yeah, the Deadpool.
1: Oh, yeah. I was like,
3: the Deadpool.
0: Yeah.
3: Okay.
0: Yeah,
3: not Deadpool.
0: Jim Carrey was one of the victims in the movie.
1: Oh, really?
0: Of course, back then he was James Carrey.
1: Ah.
3: I did not know that.
1: I did not know that.
3: That was in the 70s or 80s?
0: Nah, Deadpool was 87. But you would also know him as James Carrey from Once Bitten with Lauren Hutton.
3: He's not Jim Carrey in that one.
0: James Carrey. He was, he hadn't, but yeah.
3: I have that on DVD.
0: So Dirty Harry, Magnum Force, The Enforcer.
1: Oh, The
0: Sudden
1: Enforcer.
0: Impact.
1: Okay. Uh-huh.
0: And The Deadpool.
1: Oh,
0: so
1: wow.
0: Those are your five.
1: Okay.
0: I've got all five in a collection at home, and every now and then we will just watch them.
1: Wow.
0: And by we, I mean me.
1: You and yourself.
3: That's right.
1: Hal Holbrook, by the way, is in Magnum Force.
0: He is.
1: I saw Hal Holbrook on stage in Death of a Salesman.
3: Really?
1: It was incredible. Incredible. He's such a good actor.
3: Well, you guys,
0: maybe
3: the only one I know from 73.
0: I'm sorry. No, I was going to make a John Houseman, Hal Holbrook connection.
1: Oh.
0: The Fog.
3: Yeah. Yeah.
1: Really? They're both in that?
0: John Houseman does
1: John
0: the little,
1: Hush.
0: He talks to the campers on the beach at the very beginning of the movie.
1: Oh, really?
0: And then Hal Holbrook is the priest, the father.
3: Hey.
0: The one that has the gold cross.
1: Oh, wow.
0: That they're coming to get. Mm. I'm sorry, Cody. That was so rude.
3: Good. No.
0: Everybody wanted to know that. Everybody at home is like, "Oh man, John Houseman and Hal Holbrook. How do I know them together?" And so I was just helping them along. Get that home.
3: I wonder if the same word popped in their heads whenever you said 1973, as it did in mine. Same one word. I just wondered.
0: Well, the Western would have been a Clint Eastwood movie too.
3: Yeah, yeah, yeah.
1: Oh my
3: High
1: goodness.
0: Plains Drifter. Also a good Beastie Boys song. Anyway,
3: Sabotage.
0: I'll stop. No, High Plains Drifter.
3: I know. I'm just kidding.
0: Whatever, man. Yeah. Whatever. Whatever.
3: All right.
0: We'll do that the next time we do 73, Cody.
3: Yeah, so, there were, I had two to choose from. One was an iconic cartoon movie that I watched as a kid.
1: Oh.
3: That starred a fox as Robin Hood.
1: Oh, that Robin Hood.
3: That Robin Hood.
1: Oh.
3: I was trying to find.
1: Seize the fat one.
3: Yeah.
1: That's one of our favorite lines. Oh, that's hilarious.
0: Please do that one.
3: I was trying to...
1: King Richard. It's so good.
3: I was trying to find the song at the beginning of Robin Hood off of that one.
1: How's it go?
3: Do do do do do do do do do do do do do do do do do do do do do do do do do do do do do do do do do do do do do do do do do do do do do do do do do do do do do do do do do do do do do do do do do do do do do do do do do do do do do do do do do do do do do do do do do do do do do do do do do do do do do do do do do do do do do do do do do do do do do do do do do do do do do do do do do do do do do do do do do do do do do do do do do do do do do do do do do do do do do do do do do do do do do do do do do do do do do do do do do do do do do do do do do do do do do do do do do do do do do do do do do do do do do do do do do do do do do do do do do do do do do do do do do do do do do do do do do do do do do do do do do do do do do do do do do do do do do do do do do do do do do do do do do do do do do do do do do do do do do do do do do do do do do do do do do do do do do do do do do do do do do do do do do do do do do do do do do do do do do do do do do do do do do do do do do do do do do do do do do do do do do do do do do do do do do do do do do do do do do do do do do do do do do do

0: That's
1: man.
0: Good.
1: We love it.
0: There he is.
2: Yeah.
0: Say.
2: Who's singing that?
3: That is Roger Miller.
2: Oodalali, oodalali, oodalali day.
0: There you go.
1: Oh, it's so good. There you go. So good.
0: So that was one of them.
1: Oh, I love it.
0: It was iconic.
1: Mm.
0: I did watch it that is. My entire it childhood.
2: Is. Mm. It is my favorite Robin Hood, by the way.
3: Really?
0: It is.
3: I saw it.
0: Still to this day.
3: I saw it 6 times in 1 week at the Princess.
1: Wow.
3: Me and Richard Collins.
1: Man. Wow.
3: We just stayed. Like what you said. We would go at the 2 o'clock movie and then just stay.
1: Unbelievable.
3: And then go back.
1: Unbelievable.
3: The
1: yeah.
0: That's good stuff.
1: It is.
0: But I decided ultimately to go with this one.
1: Uh-oh.
0: 1973 film.
1: Which one?
0: Did want to say.
1: Oh. Oh, you're going to build up to it?
0: Yes, I'm going to build up to it. The development of this film included several crazy things that happened. You had a bunch of injuries on the set. You
1: Uh-oh.
0: Had some people die on the set.
1: Oh.
0: It is one of those movies that is being labeled as culturally, historically significant. Starring a young Linda Blair.
2: Mm.
0: 1973 American supernatural horror film, The Exorcist.
3: Also starring the original. Green Pea Soup.
0: Three-piece soup?
3: Green pea soup.
0: Oh, yeah. Yeah. Yeah. Yeah.
1: That sounds nasty.
0: It is.
1: It is. It's very nasty.
0: Yeah. When you think about today's horror movies and how, you know, graphic and gory they are, you don't really think of 1973 The Exorcist as being the one that laid the groundwork for all.
1: Oh.
3: It is.
0: It has.
3: It's disturbing.
0: It's any horror film that you read reviews on by the writers or the directors or anything, they always go back to this movie and say, this one is what made them love horror movies. It is I
1: think so.
0: I watch.
1: A lot of people decided
0: to
1: like
0: it. I go back to this one every Halloween. Watch it every year.
3: Well, there's a reason why it wasn't in our bracket when we did the bracket.
0: Yeah, dude, it would have won.
3: Yeah, it would have won.
0: It would have won. There's many of the cast and crew were injured. Some died. Unusual accidents that delayed shooting.
1: Oh, wow.
0: Production took twice as long as scheduled and cost almost 3 times the initial budget.
1: Oh, that's never a good thing.
0: Many mishaps led to a belief that the film was actually cursed. And why would it not be? They say when you invite it in. That's where it starts at, when you invite it in.
1: Never should do
0: it. It was
1: that
0: released
1: anyway.
0: In the U.S. On December 26, 1973. Reviews were mixed, but audiences waited in long lines during cold weather. Sold-out shows were even more profitable for Warner Brothers, who had booked it into those theaters under 4-wall distribution rental agreements, which is a first for any major studio.
1: Oh, wow.
0: So, yeah, anybody who's obviously, it speaks for itself. Young girl gets possessed by a demonic spirit.
1: Mm.
0: 2 priests come in, try to exorcise the demon. We have exorcised the demons.
3: Yeah.
0: It is really good, but it is a movie of its kind when it comes to the, you know, the green pea soup and the head spinning.
1: Ooh.
0: I mean, you think about the graphics and
1: the
0: effects department, what they had to do with a movie of this stature in 1973.
1: Yeah, no CGI.
0: Yeah, this would have been a lot easier to do in 2003.
1: Mm.
0: Which is why they started doing remakes of a lot of them.
1: Right, because they can
3: really never remade this one, though.
0: Never have.
1: They didn't?
0: No, you had...
1: Well, are you sure?
3: I
1: thought they did.
3: I'm really sure.
0: They didn't remake it. Oh. They did...
1: what was that?
0: Like, they had an Exorcism of Emily Rose. They had different spinoffs.
3: They never redid it.
1: Oh, it was a television show.
3: They did a series where Gina Davis played the Linda Blair character all grown up. They did The Exorcist 2 and The Exorcist 3.
0: But there can only be one.
1: That was The Shining they did again.
3: They shouldn't have.
0: Yeah,
1: and they shouldn't have. There's some movies you don't do that you don't do
0: yeah,
1: again.
0: Yeah, leave that alone. Several. I mean, all the sound effects.
1: Oh yeah.
0: You know, the different cinematography things that did in this movie.
1: Floating.
3: Have you ever seen The Haunting of Hill House on Netflix?
0: Yes.
3: You know, Mike Flanagan's the guy that created that or adapted it.
1: Hmm.
3: He currently is doing a radical reimagining of The Exorcist and it will star Scarlett Johansson.
0: Ooh.
3: It's slated
1: as
3: to come out.
1: As the girl?
0: I'm in.
3: It's slated to come out March 12th of next year.
0: I'm in.
3: Wow.
1: What do you
0: there
1: know?
0: You go. Yeah. So talking about the exorcism scenes, they were very challenging to shoot. The director wanted the bedroom set to be cold enough for you to see the actor's breath. So they brought in a refrigeration system, which installed to cool the set to negative 20 degrees.
1: Oh, my goodness.
0: Negative 20.
1: And then they ran in there and set it up and did the shot.
0: Yeah. Since the set lighting warmed the air, it remained cold enough to film for only 3 minutes at a time.
3: Goodness.
1: Good night. And we then, don't
0: of course,
1: appreciate what they
0: all
1: do
0: the
1: enough.
0: Breakdowns and stuff that, you know, you hear about. There's a, I can't remember the name of the show, but it goes through a lot of horror films and says what happened on set to think. You know, the movie
1: was make
0: cursed.
1: It happen and all. Oh, okay.
0: You know,
1: gotcha.
0: They say different things happened.
3: Poltergeist.
0: Wow. Yeah, poltergeist. Wow. Due to a bunch of breakdowns, though, only 5 shots could be finished each day. The completed scene, filmed in script order, took a month to complete just that part.
1: Mercy. Wow. Yeah. Who knew? Boy, that's incredible.
3: Yeah. I bought a first edition Jaws, and it came in a pack of the person selling had three books, all three first editions for $20. I got Jaws, The Amityville Horror, and The Exorcist.
1: You're kidding.
3: Jaws is displayed in my house. The other two never went inside my house.
1: Oh. So, but whose house? Wait. Whose house did you put them in?
3: That's right. I actually gave the Amityville as a wedding gift. There you go. My gift to you. It's a first edition. He was a big horror fan. I'm like, hey, my gift to you, buddy.
0: Yeah.
1: So, I love it.
3: I just did an audiobook of a called Play Nice, which is a haunted house type. With demons. It was scary enough to where coming back from that wedding in Nashville, I turned it off.
0: Yeah.
3: It was the middle of the night and I was by myself in the vehicle.
0: A little foggy.
3: I started thinking of the passenger's trailer. I'm like, yeah, time to listen to some music.
0: Just think if you had a CB radio there and it came on, or Candy Cane. Yeah. That'd be the worst, man. Be the worst. So there you go, 1973. Oh, I made it through.
1: You did it.
0: I made
1: you
0: it through.
1: You did it. Yeah, there's always a jewel there for you.
0: It is.
1: Even if it's an older movie.
3: The man that did arguably the best movie from that year was the one that said, nothing good came out in the 70s.
1: That's right.
3: That is a Cody Mack quote.
1: That is a quote. Hey, and I came.
3: I watch it every
1: 70s.
3: Year.
0: Well.
1: I mean, I came into the world in the 70s. And he's
0: I'm
1: like, nothing
0: saying,
1: good.
0: I mean, that's really hard. Really hard. But sometimes I like to pick ones that, you know, came out that weren't, I guess, box office successes, but they're really good.
1: But there are little jewels in there.
0: 1973 just wasn't on the list. Well, I had to go with the big one because that's pretty much one of the only two that I've seen.
1: That you'd actually
0: seen. That one in a cartoon fox named Robin Hood.
1: Robin Hood. Man, that was a good movie,
3: too. Who played Robin Hood? Who was?
1: That's a good question.
3: Who was Robin Hood?
1: I don't know.
3: Cody?
0: I can't remember.
1: I have to look that up someday. Maybe someday. Today.
3: We're racing right now.
0: Racing
1: we
0: against
1: are,
0: the
1: we
0: time.
1: Are. Dum, bum, bum, bum.
3: Oh, Brian Bedford was Robin Hood.
1: Of course it was.
3: We all know him.
1: Brian Bedford, famous actor.
0: That guy.
3: Right.
1: Peter Ustinov was Prince John. Get out of here.
0: Bunch of them.
3: Don't talk too much about it. Cody will need that when we come back to 73.
1: George Lindsay
0: was
1: in it. Ken Curtis. You know who Ken Curtis is? Festus.
0: Oh, yeah?
3: Really?
1: Let me think. Who else? What's his name in there? What's his name?
0: You're running it, Craig.
3: What's his name was definitely.
0: Yeah, he was
1: John Fiedler. Fiedler? He was Father Sexton. He was the little. No, wait, Friar Tuck. Where's Friar Tuck?
0: Friar Tuck was a.
3: That would be Andy Devine.
1: Okay. Okay.
0: Y'all running it.
1: Sorry.
0: You're running it.
1: Sorry.
0: Craig's still going.
1: Somebody
0: hey,
1: has a
0: what
1: movie.
0: You call it in there?
1: Somebody else has a movie to share there.
3: Hey, what's that sound we heard? Oh, that's multiple people clicking off their radio.
1: Oh, click stuff. In unison.
0: That's right.
3: Who was Friar Tuck? Click.
0: Click. Ladies and gentlemen, 1973 is in the books for now.
1: Wow.
0: Thank the Lord.
1: We did.
0: Let's go 1993 next week.
1: We'll see what happens. See what the old wheel brings us.
0: That's right. It is Cody Mack in the morning. Take a break. More classic hits on the way. Stick around.
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1: Well, I woke up Sunday morning with no way to hold my head. 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
3: I'm Don Molino of the Voice of Louisiana Agriculture Radio Network. At the Board of Trade this hour, July soybeans, 11.16 and three quarters, up two. New crop November, 11.34 and a quarter, up a quarter. July cotton, 72.52, up three. New crop December, 76.37, up one. July rise, 12.10 and one half, down 10. September, 12.45 and a half, down 11. July corn, 4.12 and three quarters, up one. December, unchanged, 4.39 and a half. July wheat at Chicago, 5.88 and three quarters, up two. September, 5.99 and a half, up one and a quarter. September sugar unchanged, 35.50. November unchanged at 35.50. August live cattle, 242.50, down 17. October, 235.30, down 10. August feeder cattle, 358.10, down 55. October, 352.17, down 62.
4: Plant diseases need to be a top priority at this time of year for farmers. Ken Dibert, Technical Services Representative with BASF, says in areas with high amounts of white mold, soybean farmers sometimes have to make multiple fungicide applications.
5: If you're going to be making two applications, you can target that first app right at row closure, or that early R2, and then generally 2 weeks later, give or take, is when we would come in with that second application. But timing is absolutely critical when it comes to controlling white mold, because it's an aggressive disease, and we're just waiting. You know, once we've got these sclerotia, they're called, or these fruiting bodies, which is essentially the seed in the ground, where white mold starts, once we've got that in that soil, we're just waiting on moisture, waiting on rain events, heavy dews, a high moisture environment, and minimal air movement in that canopy once it's closed is when white mold really starts to take off.
4: This report is a service of the Louisiana Soybean Grain Research and Promotion Board.
3: Neil Malosaw recently visited Tangipahoa Parish cattle rancher Malcolm Brough. Neil reports Brough has been in the cattle business for over 50 years.
6: When he got into the business, he was typical of most ranchers in Louisiana selling to feed yards. Now 80% of the meat he sells will be sold directly to consumers.
7: When I first started in this business, it was 100% stockyard. But as times got harder with the cost of raising cattle, expenses, diesel, feed, medicines, it was a no-brainer to equalize it. So selling meat was the only option for you to go out of business.
6: 5 years ago, in the wake of the pandemic, Brough began to experiment selling directly. He started going to a slaughter facility where he says after more than 40 years in the business, he learned some new tricks.
7: I was educated. Flatiron, picanha, all these other custom meat I never even heard of before that are very marketable.
3: I'm Don Molino, the voice of Louisiana Agriculture Radio Network.
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'Cause time changes everything.

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0: I keep seeing celebrities post me in the 90s versus now. Well, the person staring at me in the mirror is definitely not the same person that could pull off bootcut jeans. 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

0: next to mine. We poured out our feelings, and then we poured the wine. And I've had a beautiful time. You poured out your feelings while we poured the wine. And I've had a beautiful time.
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1: 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The markets at New York and Chicago closed today for Good Friday. Thursday afternoon, soybean futures finished lower. July, 1180, down 4.5. New crop November, 1154, down 1.5. July cotton, 7305, up 11. New crop December, 7498, down 10. May rice, 1123, down 5. July, 1158, down 8.5. July corn, 463.25, down 1.75. December unchanged, 481.25. July wheat at Chicago, 609.5, up 3/4. September of 3/4 at 622.25. September sugar unchanged, 35.24. November unchanged at 35.24. April live cattle, 246.20, up 215. August, 242.17, up 150. April feeder cattle, 370.90, up 215.
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1: Cotton producers can now enroll in the 2026 Cotton Trust Protocol through the end of this month. Program manager Tillman White says the program helps the overall U.S. cotton industry.
5: A field partner program, it's something that we've put together in response to what we're seeing in the marketplace. A new buzzword that we've seen in the market, and you might be familiar with this, Don, is regenerative agriculture. And we see some demand in the marketplace today, and we wanted to create an opportunity for our existing membership in the Cotton Trust Protocol, for growers that are interested as it relates to regenerative agriculture. And so what we've done is created this program where grower members can go through the normal enrollment process in the Cotton Trust Protocol. They can see if they're eligible for regen agriculture. And then from there, they're able to document and verify practices that qualify as regenerative, and also the opportunity to market their cotton as Trust Protocol Regenerative Cotton.
1: I'm Don Molino on the voice of Louisiana Agriculture Radio Network.
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That's Bobby Bear, 500 miles away from home. I'm Charlotte Burke. We have got the hour ready to go, and it looks great. We have the Oak Ridge Boys coming up. Glenn Campbell's on the way. A really great one from Kenny Rogers. And right now, Mary Chapin Carpenter, let's go. Shut Up and Kiss Me. It's Pure Country.

0: Hello, this is Pastor Craig Beeman inviting you to join us each Sunday at 11 a.m. for the broadcast of the Morning Worship Hour of the First Baptist Church right here in Winnsboro, where you matter to God and to us.
1: 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And he began to speak. He said, "Son, I've made a life

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0: Steve Earle, goodbye's all we've got left. Charlotte Burke with you. Hey, have you noticed that storms in general, I don't know if you think so, but I just feel like they're more violent than they used to be. I mean, yes, we've had bad storms in the past, but like, seems like now whenever a little thunderstorm even kicks up, we might get hail. Well, not only are we getting hail more often all over the country, the hail itself is getting bigger and meaner. Researchers say that warming climate is starting to produce more damaging hailstones. And by the end of the century, even as smaller hail becomes less common, the concern isn't just normal like the storms. The bigger hail means, yeah, it's going to like start damaging vehicles, houses, crops, other solar panels, stuff like that. Hail causes billions of dollars already every year in the United States. And they say that as the diameter, you know, of each hailstone sort of averages bigger, the costs are just going to go through the roof. Great. There's another thing. What are we going to have to do? Like build everything with like a dome on top of it or something? I don't know. Let's call Teflon.
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0: that song right there. That's why you listen to Pure Country. Yeah, that's Eddie Arnold, Make the World Go Away. You're not going to hear another one like that on another station. And we love it. It's such a classic. Stay right here. We got another banger coming up from Ronnie Millsap.
1: 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Our Friday afternoon is going to be mostly sunny with a high of 94, heat index 100. Mainly clear tonight, low 76. Sunshine Saturday, high 94, heat index 102. A shower, thunderstorm at spot Sunday. 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

0: Glenn Campbell, Honey, Come Back to Where You Belong. Charlotte Burke, Right Where I Belong. Ooh, this guy in Kentucky, he is in a little bit of hot water. He's the mayor, by the way, facing a lawsuit from Amex. Yeah, American Express says that credit card bill is out of hand. The company claims that the mayor of London, Kentucky, Randall Weddle, and his recycling business has defaulted on a credit card amount of almost $714,000. You guys, what? That's a lot of money. American Express is now asking a judge to order repayment of the full amount along with court costs. Weddle, the mayor, you know, they usually get right in front of a microphone. Nope, he has not publicly responded to the lawsuit. Let me tell you something. If I lived in London, Kentucky, I would want a few answers about what is going on.
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1: It's an absolutely great day in Louisiana agriculture, forestry, and aquaculture. We had a great day at Dairy Day yesterday at the Southeast Research Station, a very good group there, and we talked about a whole host of things. And, of course, we did talk about screwworms and high-path avian influenza, and, again, just telling everybody to be vigilant. And there was just a lot of, you know, a lot of positive things going on. A beautiful day there under the oak trees. And, of course, LSU ice cream, right? Oh, my goodness. It just doesn't get any better than that. Speaking of screwworms, Ag Secretary Brooke Rollins says now we're kicked up to about $1.3 billion available in the fight against the New World screwworm. And so, again, more monies are being put forward. And, again, increasing the amount of people. Now there's 120 people federally that are full-time there trying to push back again on this. And so we have 182 biological science technicians, 12 animal health technicians, and 6 veterinary medical science officers. So, again, full court press there. Also, there is more push on ag labor reform, and, again, from multiple different sources. And we got to get that done. And the bottom line is we want ag labor, H-2A and H-2B, that needs to be sent down to the states, because I can tell you, you know, that leaving it in the hands of the federal government will continue to be an issue, and we won't get the workers that we need. Without those workers, the job simply just doesn't get done. And that is that's the bottom line. That is the bottom line on those particular issues. All right. Now, let's take a look what else is going on. One, work is well underway on E-15. Around the year round in the Senate. So that is moving forward. And of course, everyone, if you're going to be buying any cattle or moving any cattle, especially from Texas into Louisiana, again, check on the latest rules for health certificates to bring an animal in from Texas. Got to have a health certificate within 7 days and a statement by the accredited veterinarian that says that this animal has been examined and has not been in an area that is under surveillance or infested with New World screwworm. Now, if you come in from an infested area of surveillance, in addition to that, you have to get a permit, and then each individual animal must be inspected. So there are more and more rules. Now, for individual shows, if you're headed to a show, I would say if you're going to some of the big shows that are fixing to be held in Fort Worth, make sure you check with the requirements for the show, or if you're going to have animals coming in Louisiana from Texas for shows. There may be additional requirements that are in place by the shows, which could include deworming with Dectamax or other approved products within so many days of the show. So that is a big, big, big deal. Let's take a look at what's happening. West Texas is up 44 cents at $90.47. World crude is down 10 cents at $93. Natural gas is down 3.61% at $3.07. Bottom line, world crude, $93. Natural gas, $3.07. On the exchanges, it's a mixed picture. The euro is down, but just fractionally against the dollars at 1.1523. The British pound is down 0.14% at 1.3342. Japanese yen is up 0.04.062. Chinese yuan is now trading flat at 0.1477. In the New York Stock Exchange, again, we're seeing that there's what's pushing is the latest wholesale data in the tech sector has rebounded ahead of the big SpaceX IPO. The Dow's up 321 points at 50,240. The NASDAQ is up 143, 25,313. And S&P's up 28 at 7,295. The big deal is that inflation for last month in cumulative, we're up over 4, pushing 4.4 to 4.6% inflation across the board over last year, and that is a big number on what's happening. The price of fuel is really at the top of the list, but also the price of a number of food products. Across the board, it is a mixed picture in the pharmaceuticals, more up than down, and in the oil sector, it is also a mixed picture, but more up than down. Now, cotton is up 0.9 at 72. Soybeans down 4.5, 11, 18 and a half. Corn down 0.25 at 4.18 and three quarters. Rough rice up 0.02 at 12:34. Chicago soft red winter wheat up 0.5 at 5.88. Sugar is trading flat at 35.5 overall sugar. Cattle futures are continuing to rise. If you look at live cattle up 0.2 at 241.7, feeder cattle up 1.7 at 356.08. And I think you're going to still see a constant pressure. And again, oil is rising because, again, now it may look like, you know, a continuation of the issues there in the Middle East, which is putting downward pressure on a lot of the different commodities and everything, but also increasing upward pressure generally for oil over. And we start looking at, you know, in the next few weeks. So let's take a look now at the Daily Voice, and we're going to go to the calendar. You can get this delivered to you free each and every day at lfbf.org, lfbf.org, Louisiana Farm Bureau News and the Voice of Louisiana Agricultural Radio Network. And that is by Don Molino, Avery Davidson, Neil Melanson, and others. You can also get the Daily Voice podcast as well as a report, the Daily Radio Report. You can also click on that as well. Plus, the latest news and information, your commodity prices, as the markets closed last night. And of course, what's on the inbox as far as what's happening June 18th to the 21st, Louisiana Farm Bureau Annual Convention, the Marriott New Orleans, July 8th, LSU Ag Center Watermelon Field Day in St. Gabriel. So again, it's something we need to see. Send it to us at news@lfbf.org, lfbf.org. And again, today, you can watch the Twyla video, and it's the Achievement Award finalist, Laura Hebert, 2026 Young Farmer and Ranchers. And again, a lot of things right there at your fingertips. And look, that's the key, having the information you need. And I can tell you, if you keep an eye on that, and it will keep you informed. So, Don, as we continue to travel, and look, we're at the tail end of crawfish season, and we're right in the middle of brown shrimp season. And, of course, the seafood has never been better. So what do we got to do? We got to ask before we eat. That's the bottom line. You know, farming and fishing, it's a passion more than an occupation. And so when you ask before you eat, make sure that we have the finest seafood in the world, fresh, local, certified Louisiana. Don't forget Yamrite, our beautiful sweet potatoes, our magnificent pecans, strawberries, our beautiful citrus products, our, of course, Creole tomatoes, corn on the cob, you know, our bell peppers, hot peppers, squash, zucchini, and won't be long. 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Washington Parish watermelons. 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Don't forget to check out the Market Bulletin, been going strong since 1906. 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Tune in to Facebook and Instagram for the latest news and what's happening on a day-to-day basis. Tune in to Crawfish Tales, that's the series, where we talk about and discuss the people, the places, the crops, the culture, and all things certified Louisiana. Let's always remember, Louisiana is where the good things grow, the best timber is produced, and the finest seafood is harvested. End of the day, we must earn our way forward. We cannot starve our way backwards. We must always be mindful. Fundamental duty of mankind is to feed the world. The United States of America has the largest share, the largest share of that responsibility. We must always be cognizant of that. And if you look at our overall gross domestic product, it is so much larger than any other country in the world. It is 50% larger than the GDP of China. We are the world's largest producer and exporter of food, and it's something that we must continue to do each and every day. So please take care. I will visit with you again from the capital city tomorrow. Enjoy this beautiful day, and God bless.
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3: 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At the Board of Trade of Midday, soybean futures higher, July 11, 17 and a quarter, up 2 1/4. New crop November 11.35, up 1. July cotton 72.74, up 25. New crop December 76.34, down 2. Rice futures sharply lower, July 12.01 1/2, down 19. September 12.37, down 19 1/2. July corn 4.15 3/4, up 4 1/4. December 4.43 1/4, up 3 3/4. July wheat at Chicago 5.91, down up 4. September 6.01 3/4, up 3 3/4. September sugar unchanged 35.50. November 34.75, down 75. August live cattle 240.22, down 245. October 233.10, down 230. August feeder cattle 356.85, down 280. October 350.07, down 272.
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7: 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We've collected that data. That data has been determined at the national level. Program prices have been determined, and now we're to sign up. So producers can either go in through the secure portal of login.gov, and they can actually access their records in FSA's electronic system, or they can visit a county office to complete an application.
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0: Louisiana Radio Network, I'm Jeff Palermo. Early voting for the June 27th election is underway. The U.S. Senate Republican primary pits John Fleming versus Julia Letlow, while the Democratic primary runoff has Jamie Davis versus Gary Crockett. ULM political science professor Pearson Cross says the lack of drama in the runoffs will likely carry over into the general election.
1: No one really expects either Jamie Davis or Gary Crockett to be really competitive in the general election.
0: School superintendents are not on board with Governor Landry's plan to use $168 million in public school funding to pay the $2,000 stipend that teachers have received the last 3 years. During a press conference last week, Landry directed local school systems to use non-instructional dollars to pay the stipend, but Repeats Parish School Superintendent Jeff Powell says non-instructional dollars cover a lot of operating costs.
2: Think about how much diesel fuel cost at the beginning of this school year versus what they cost now.
0: LRN.
3: Hi, I'm Nancy Landry. Louisiana's elections are an important part of who we are. In 2026, closed party primaries will change how some of those elections happen. So you'll want to know what to do. Keeping your registration current ensures you'll get the right party-based ballot. 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
0: An already below average hurricane season is now forecast to be even more so. Researchers from Colorado State University have revised their original prediction down from 11 to 13, with just 5 hurricanes predicted now, 2 of them expected to be major. While this is good news, CSU researcher Nick Mesa says it does not mean we should let our guard down.
5: All it takes is one storm for this to be an active hurricane season for you, so we always advise coastal residents to really take your preparedness actions now. So that way, if a storm does threaten your area later on this season, you are prepared and ready to go.
0: The United States begins play in the World Cup tonight as they take on Paraguay in Los Angeles. The nearest host sites to Louisiana are Atlanta, Dallas, and Houston. But Paul Boron, who does reporting for the Louisiana Soccer Association, says tickets are extremely expensive, and he says FIFA has done that by design.
6: There's going to be some empty seats in these stadiums because of the way FIFA released the tickets. The big hope is that all these tickets are going to come crashing down, and maybe people will be able to afford to get in.
0: LRN.
7: Louisiana Radio Network Sports, I'm Case Kieschnick. LSU added a 2023 freshman All-American in the transfer portal. Florida infielder Cade Curlin slugged 17 home runs his freshman season, but injuries have limited his production the last 3 years in Gainesville. The second baseman hit 279 with 9 homers this year. The Men's College World Series begins today. Third-ranked Georgia is the top remaining seed, and former LSU star and ESPN baseball analyst Todd Walker says the Bulldogs have the pitching and the power to make history.
8: They led the nation in home runs last year and didn't get out of the regional, so it's going to have to be more than offense. They are going to break LSU's record of 188 home runs set in 1997. They've got 174 right now.
7: Troy and West Virginia open the first game in Omaha at 1 o'clock this afternoon before Ole Miss and UNC face off at 6. La Tech landed a commitment from South Carolina infielder Jack Reynolds. Reynolds was the number 4 overall recruit in the state of South Carolina in the class of 2022. He appeared in just 17 games this season and has 2 years of eligibility remaining. LRN.
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7: The World Cup officially kicked off yesterday, and the U.S. has its first match tonight versus Paraguay. Over the next 5 weeks, 104 matches will be played across the U.S., Mexico, and Canada. The cheapest tickets to get in, even to low-demand games, are upwards of $200, and finals tickets start at around $8,000. Louisiana Soccer Association reporter Paul Boron says FIFA's pricing could backfire.
6: There's going to be some empty seats in these stadiums because of the way FIFA released the tickets. The big hope is that all these tickets are going to come crashing down and maybe people will be able to afford to get in.
7: The nearest host sites to Louisiana are Houston, Dallas, and Atlanta. Kickoff between the U.S. and Paraguay is set for 8 o'clock tonight. McNeese has officially trademarked the name Bayou Bandits. The nickname gained popularity under Will Wade and has continued with the Cowboys' success under head coach Bill Armstrong. The school says the trademark will protect a brand representing success, identity, and momentum in Southwest Louisiana. I'm Case Kieschnick, Louisiana Radio Network Sports.
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14: Billy Crash Craddock, Rub It In, the song of summer. We're talking about, we're talking about SPF. Rub It In. Charlotte Burke with you. We've got great music this hour. John Conley's coming up. Haggard's on the way. So's Ricky Skaggs. We have Shenandoah. Oh, a great one from Christy Lane. Right now, ETC, Earl Thomas Conley. Somewhere between right and wrong. Not exactly sure where we are on that spectrum, but we're somewhere. This is Pure Country. Let's go.

Hello, this is Pastor David Phillips at the River of Life Church right here in Winnsboro. 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

0: Dan Seals, what a fun one. Bop. Charlotte, yeah, he did it way before those Hanson boys did it on pop music, right? They just put a in front of it. But Dan Seals already did the bop. There is a new twist in the debate over a proposed $250 bill featuring the president. Yeah, we're talking about Mr. Trump himself. Treasury Secretary Scott Bessent says the Treasury Department has already come up with a design for a $250 bill, even though Congress has not approved the idea. Current federal law bans living people from appearing on U.S. currency, so lawmakers would have to create an exception before they could make, like, a President Trump $250 bill, and that could become reality. For now, the proposal remains stalled on Capitol Hill.
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0: Merle Haggard, a friend in California. Charlotte Burke with you. We got a champion in California, and I'm talking about the National Spelling Bee. 14-year-old Shrey Parikh of California won the title last night after spelling a record 32 words correctly in a 90-second tiebreaker round. Ooh, guys, this was tense. This was real sports. Like, this was spelling as a sport. The victory comes a year after Shrey failed to even qualify for the national competition. It just goes to show you that practice, even at super high levels, it does make a huge difference. Illness knocked him out during his high school spelling bee. Shrey had had a rough spelling season, so this prize package has got to be extra sweet. What did he win? $52,000 in cash. Thank you very much. A cool trophy, and probably the ability to spell words that the rest of us can't, you know, even pronounce. So congratulations, Shrey Parikh. I always think those spelling kids are some kind of cool. I mean, imagine just like doing your thing, staying in your lane, and being exceptional at something that, you know, other people just don't have the energy, time, or dedication to make cool. I love it. Congratulations, Shrey Parikh.
1: 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Our Friday afternoon is going to be mostly sunny with a high of 94, heat index 100. Mainly clear tonight, low 76. Sunshine Saturday, high 94, heat index 102. A shower, thunderstorm at spot Sunday. 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

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This is Pastor Garrison Griffith from First Baptist Wisner. I'm excited to invite you and your loved ones to join us in our journey as disciples of Jesus. 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

0: Mel McDaniel, Big Old Brew, Charlotte Burke with you. Got an update on this 250th birthday celebration. There was this big concert that's been planned, but some performers are backing out. Country star Martina McBride is one of them. So has Morris Day, Young MC, and the Commodores. They've all said, no, we won't be appearing at the Freedom 250 concert in Washington, D.C. this summer. They thought it was going to be a nonpartisan event. They've decided to withdraw after learning more about the connections and what's going on. At least one performer still on board, though, Vanilla Ice. He says he's going to take the stage and celebrate America's 250th birthday. So do with that information what you will.
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Freddie Hart, I love the arrangement on that song, Easy Love, and it sort of has like this 60s, like Phil Spector Wallace sound kind of thing going on, and I love it. Great music coming up this hour. George Jones is on the way. Paul Overstreet, underrated. Reba McEntire's coming up. Johnny Duncan, Johnny Lee. Right now, Tracy Lawrence. Absolutely correct. If the world had a front porch, this is Pure Country.

Hello, this is Pastor Craig Beeman inviting you to join us each Sunday at 11 a.m. for the broadcast of the Morning Worship Hour of the First Baptist Church right here in Winnsboro, where you matter to God and to us.

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0: Paul Overstreet, seeing my father and me. Yep, every time I turn around and catch a look at my backside, yep, I got my dad's booty, which is no booty at all. Essentially, we just have a back with a crack in it. Mm-hmm. Thanks a lot, Dad. Yeah, thanks a bunch.
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0: Johnny Duncan says we couldn't have climbed any higher there with that one. Well, talk about getting stuck at the top. Eight riders left dangling about 100 feet up in the air when the Iron Shark roller coaster malfunctioned at a Texas amusement park. Ooh, how scary. The ride stopped right near the top of a vertical lift hill, and firefighters had to use old-fashioned ladders, you guys. I would have freaked out. They carefully got everyone on board. Imagine eight people having to hold themselves together and not lose their minds. Nobody got hurt. How great is that? Probably safe to say, though, those eight people got a lot more of a thrill ride than what they paid for. No, thank you. No, thank you. I like my roller coasters a little bit lame. I'll just stick to the kiddie rides. They're scary enough for wimps like me.
1: 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Our Friday afternoon is going to be mostly sunny with a high of 94, heat index 100. Mainly clear tonight, low 76. Sunshine Saturday, high 94, heat index 102. A shower, thunderstorm at spot Sunday. 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

0: Johnny Rodriguez, I don't know how to break it to you. That's a toxic relationship. You always come back to hurting me. Hey, I'm Charlotte Burke. That's going to wrap it up for me for Friday. I saved my favorite story of the day for you, though, okay? Start watching your change closely on Monday. The U.S. Mint is releasing a new quarter to commemorate America's 250th anniversary. Isn't that cool? Yeah, the coin will feature Thomas Jefferson on one side and the Liberty Bell on the other. It's honoring Jefferson's role as the author of the Declaration of Independence. It's the latest in a series of special quarters that are marking the nation's semi-quincentennial. That means 250, by the way. I've been practicing that word, semi-quincentennial. You should too, because you're going to have to say it a little bit this year, maybe. More designs are scheduled to arrive later this year, so we're going to have some new quarters in our pockets. Guys, I love new coins. I am always excited about that. One of the things I love to do is get them first. I can't wait. Can't wait for my brand new quarters. Hope you're excited about it too. Trust me, if you're not, call up the nerdiest person you know and ask them if this is exciting to them. And let me tell you, they will like it. Can confirm. Have a great Friday. I'll see you tomorrow right here. Same place, same great pure country music.
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3: I'm Don Molino on the voice of Louisiana Agriculture Radio Network. More and more cases of New World screwworm are being reported around the country. Ag Secretary Burke Rollins says the New World screwworm is primarily transmitted through animal movement, which is why producers need to follow all guidelines.
4: The call to action here, the response to this pest, will entail our producers and companion animal owners to follow animal movement guidelines and restrictions and not move animals near the zone without proper treatment and inspections in place. This fly typically moves great distances because humans move animals, not because the fly flies to new areas. The only way this spreads is through animal movement. It's not because the fly flies tens of miles or hundreds of miles on its own. For us to contain this pest in the limited area where it currently exists will entail everyone respecting the common good of all Texas producers and following our protocols and our animal movement restrictions.
3: I'm Don Molino, the voice of Louisiana Agriculture Radio Network.
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0: Dolly Parton, she loves her comfort food on a Friday. In fact, she says, I am the ultimate spud lover. I've never met a potato I didn't like. Whether they're mashed, baked, or french fries, I consider potatoes an essential part of my day, especially on Friday. That is Dolly Parton. Are you going to have a potato night?
1: Man, I love this place. I've been surfing here since I was a kid. Now, seeing my grandson out on the water, it means everything to me. Watching him and taking in the blue waves, the sea breeze, the blurry horizon.
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0: Ronnie Millsap, that is for Daisy, who's getting ready to road trip after work. She goes, I'm just waiting for that 5 o'clock whistle. I love driving. It's a way for me to recharge, listen to you guys, play all my favorite country artists and songs. I just turn you up and boom, I love road tripping. Well, safe travels this weekend. All right, yeah, keep us on. We're your companion on the road trip for sure. Thanks for listening, Daisy.
1: 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Our Friday afternoon is going to be mostly sunny with a high of 94, heat index 100. Mainly clear tonight, low 76. Sunshine Saturday, high 94, heat index 102. A shower, thunderstorm at spot Sunday. 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

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This is Pastor Garrison Griffith from First Baptist Wisner. I'm excited to invite you and your loved ones to join us in our journey as disciples of Jesus. 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

0: Judy said she was checking out her daughter's yearbook, and she was really surprised by some of the names that are so popular now. Navy, Steel, Cannon, Church, Tempura. 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My yearbook had more like the Lisas, the Maries, the Tanyas, the Ginas, the Marthas. These new names are pretty cool. I love looking through my daughter's yearbook.
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1: Yamal Alsaw here on the Voice of Louisiana Agriculture Radio Network. A mixed bag for the markets at the close Friday. July beans ending the week a penny and a half down to 11.13 and a half a bushel. November soy down 2 cents at 11.32. The corn market higher, though. July corn up a penny at 4.12 and three quarters a bushel. September corn up three quarters of a penny at 4.20 and three quarters. December corn up three quarters of a penny at 4.40 and a quarter. The wheat market lower, though. July wheat down 2 and a quarter cents to 5.84 and a half a bushel. Sharply lower trade for the rough rice market. July rice down 16 and a half cents at 12.04 a hundredweight. September rice down 16 and a half cents to close at 12.40. The cotton market higher on the other hand. July cotton up 45 points to 72.94 per pound. December cotton up 6 points to wrap at 76.42. The sugar market steady. September sugar unchanged from the open at 35.50 per pound. Some farm news coming up after the break. Please stay right here with us.
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1: Well, Senate Ag Chair John Bozeman renewed his commitment to more farm aid during a committee meeting this week. Bozeman says USDA's earlier $12 billion in farm aid was a big help, but not enough.
5: I think that we all realize that this is still not enough to stop the bleeding in farm country.
1: Bozeman and top ag appropriator John Hoeven met earlier with House Ag Chair G.T. Thompson on $15 billion in possible new aid.
5: I remain committed to advancing the farm assistance package Senator Hove and I have proposed in January. There are many additional challenges that have risen to demonstrate the urgency to provide our producers, including our specialty crop producers, with more support.
1: Meanwhile, Senator Peter Welch says farmers should not have to pay more than they're getting paid.
6: I am really concerned about the well-being of agriculture in this country. You know, our farmers create an immense amount of wealth. They just don't get any of it.
7: That's right.
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0: George Strait, the king of country, getting us into the weekend with Baby's Gotten Good at Goodbye. Hey, it's Michael John. Experts say now, once you hit your 30s, you start making excuses. Excuses for what? Excuses for not going out. Your plans change. You don't want to go out every night, every weekend. Sleep is more a priority once you hit your 30s. Is that you? Was that you? You know someone that always says, well, maybe, and then they say, I got to clean my house or I got to watch my dog. They start coming up with excuses. Some are good, some are bad. Sometimes it's just better to say no. But other times in your 30s, they say it's all about excuses instead of going out with family and friends. Does that sound like you? Was it 30s when you start doing that?
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0: Patsy Cline, sweet dreams to you. That is for Amber Lee, who says, Friday's my baking day. Get all the cookies and muffins and cupcakes ready for the weekend of hanging with family and friends. So, yep, I got my apron on. I'm in the kitchen listening to you. Thank you for playing Patsy Cline. And it's time for the sweet treats. Yeah, I'm known as the Betty Crocker of the family. Amber Lee, thanks for listening and happy baking.
1: 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Our Friday afternoon is going to be mostly sunny with a high of 94, heat index 100. Mainly clear tonight, low 76. Sunshine Saturday, high 94, heat index 102. A shower, thunderstorm, and spot Sunday. 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

0: Hey, it's Michael John. You get to catch up on some binge watching this weekend. Stranger Things was the most watched series of 2025 into the 2026 season. 32.9 million viewers. Stranger Things. You got to get caught up. Watch it from the start. Yeah, it'll take you a while, but it's a good binge watch. Stranger Things. His and Hers, I really like. That was number two for binge watching. And Marshall's came in third. I'm trying to catch up on that. I think I'm about five episodes in now, and I'm hooked. The spinoff from Yellowstone, Marshall's, really good. Lots of action in it.
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2: Well, life on the farm is kind of laid back. 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Well, a simple kind of life never did me no harm. 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Days are all filled with an easy country charm. 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

0: Hey, it's Michael John. 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For Smokey Bear. 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

0: If you got the money, I've got the time. Willie Nelson. Hey, it's Michael John. I caught an old PSA of Smokey Bear talking about fire prevention for the summer, getting out there camping and everything. And it just hit me. That was Sam Elliott's voice. From 2008 to 2023, he provided the signature deep, gravelly voice for the campaign for 15 years. Sam Elliott. I don't know how many times I heard that and didn't realize it, but yep, the one and only Sam Elliott. He's got the epic mustache and an incredible voice. He was Smokey the Bear voice from 2008 to 2023.
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0: Hey, it's Michael John. Call me silly, but I'm excited about Toy Story 5 coming out Father's Day weekend. I've seen all the Toy Stories. How about you? I've always laughed, right? There's some great adult humor in there, some really great life messages in there, Toy Story. In fact, that was my wife and I's first date 25 years ago, seeing one of the Toy Story movies. And we've been together ever since. We love those animated movies. How about you? Now, Tom Hanks says there's going to be a heartbreaking moment in this new Toy Story 5, one of the most heartbreaking scenes he's ever had in the franchise. Heartbreaking? Ah, I like the fun stuff, making me laugh. Mr. Potato Head, always, come on now. What's going to be the heartbreaking moment? Can't wait. Toy Story 5, coming soon.
1: 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Saturday, sunny and hot, the high 94, heat index 102. Sunday, sunny to partly cloudy with a couple of afternoon thunderstorms, high 94. 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

0: If Bubba can dance. That is for Tina, who says, I got a Bubba in my life, and he actually can dance. We love going out. That is our thing on a Friday night. So we're breaking out our best dancing boots tonight, and we're going at it. But I laugh when I hear the song. If Bubba can dance, my Bubba can. Hey, Tina, thanks so much for listening, and have fun tonight.
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3: Roll on, Big Mama.

Susan says, I'm simple. I've got a dream, and we're actually working on it. It's not for a fancy luxury handbag or watch. This is what I really want, and me and my husband are going to attack that project this weekend. What do you think she wants? You might want it too. That's next.

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0: Oak Ridge Boys, you're the one. Susan says her and her husband love watching all those DIY shows, and they're going to get creative this weekend. What she really wants is not a fancy new car or fancy handbag. What she wants is a better, bigger walk-in closet that's organized. How about you? Would you like a bigger, better closet that's organized? Her and her husband's going to try it on their own first. They've watched enough of those shows. They've taken notes. They're attacking it DIY style this weekend. Take before, during, and after pictures and let me know how you do, Susan. Thanks for checking in.
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0: Jerry Lee Lewis, 39 and holding. Hey, it's Michael John. And Carol says, when I was raising my kids over the summer, we always learn to cook together. Kitchen safety, and we would try a new recipe every week. Cook it together and then rate it honestly. And now my kids are adults. When they come home to visit, they're like, what are we cooking, Mom? Yeah, we still do new recipes together and then rate them. I love that bonding with the kids, Carol. That's a great summer tradition to have, helping the kids learn how to cook and be independent and then doing it together.
1: In the KMAR Weather Center, here's your Friday forecast brought to you by Kuiper Hardware and Lumber. As we head into Friday evening, we'll have mainly clear skies, mainly clear overnight, low 76. Saturday, sunny and hot, the high 94, heat index 102. Sunday, Sunday to partly cloudy with a couple of afternoon thunderstorms, high 94. 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

0: BJ Thomas, that is for Jacqueline, who said over the summer, my tradition with my kids was a thank you jar. Each week, each one of us would drop in a note of something you appreciate about the other. And it helped build gratitude for my kids, learn to appreciate what's around them, not what they don't have. And it helped them be kinder too. And they're all independent adults doing fine. So the thank you jar, that is a great idea. If you haven't ever done that, you might want to borrow that from Jacqueline this summer.
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0: Larry Gatlin and the Gatlin Brothers. That is for Kelly, who says her summer tradition with her kids, and they still do it as adults, is on Sunday, pancake art. Who could make the coolest design of a pancake, then eat it up? Start off with simple things like stars. Then some of the kids try to do dinosaurs or their favorite sports like a football or a baseball. We'd have fun every Sunday morning. It was pancake art. And still, as adults now, they come back and they're like, come on, I've been working on this design. And we make pancake art on Sundays when they visit. Too cool, Kelly. Thanks for sharing.
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0: Keith Whitley,
1: don't close your eyes. That is for Catherine, who says, summer traditions with the kids that they loved, and we still do it as adults. Backwards dinner night. Have dessert first, then the main last, once a week. No rules, no reason. Just have dessert first to make sure you have room. Kids loved it. And to this day, during holidays, they're like, come on, Mom, let's do the dessert first.
2: In the KMAR Weather Center, here's your Friday evening forecast. For this Friday evening, mostly clear skies, the low by dawn around 77. As for the Saturday, we'll have clear skies, lots of sunshine throughout the day. We'll stay dry with a high near 94. Heat index values as high as 101. Saturday night, mostly clear skies, low around 77. For Sunday, chance of showers and thunderstorms, mostly sunny at 93. That's a look at your KMAR weather. Working.

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This is Pastor Garrison Griffith from First Baptist Wisner. I'm excited to invite you and your loved ones to join us in our journey as disciples of Jesus. 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

0: George Jones, I'm a one-woman man. That is for Kenny, who says, we've got a summer tradition in our family. When we're camping and the campfire's on, there's no phones. You sit, you talk, you joke, tell stories of the past week, sing, no phones allowed. Yeah, turn them off and just enjoy each other's company while we're camping around the campfire. There you go. That's a pretty good rule. Get unconnected and enjoy each other in a moment. I love it, Kenny. Thank you.
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